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1: There's a lot of ink love for The Offspring. They put up a video on Instagram with people getting 31 tattoos, like pretty fly for a white guy. And there's some great work on there. People got real creative. Check that out when you get a second at Offspring. It's making me want a new tattoo as well. I'm getting that itch again. Sublime and Sonata.

0: 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All around me from Flyleaf. It's taken just a few days and already I'm tired of it. I'm Mike Jones. I'm sick of seeing people talking about their fantasy football teams. We're only a couple days into the NFL season. We're only in week one and already I'm like, enough. Look, if you have a fantasy team and you want to talk about it with the other people in your league, that's great. But if you want to talk about it on socials or in regular conversation, stop. Nobody cares.
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96.1, the alternative rock station. Semisonic in closing time. I hope you had a great weekend. Your man, Mike Jones, I got to see the Oasis movie, Don't Look Back in Anger. 5 out of 5 Gallagher's. Loved it. Standing ovation. Big kudos to Liam and Noel and the band and everyone involved. It was awesome. I want to see it again. Well, Linkin Park, their music movie Unshattered, that's coming out at the end of the month. If you want to see that, you only have 2 days, though. It's only on September 30th, and that's Saturday, October 3rd. You can see about where and everything at unshattermovie.com.

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1: We are T-minus just a few days now for the iHeartRadio Music Festival with the Smashing Pumpkins and everyone. We heard the Pumpkins right before the All-American Rejects. 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

the alternative rock station, Alt 96.1. It's Evanescence. Mike Jones with you. We're halfway through September now. We're really getting into Halloween season. You see it all over the place, Halloween stuff in stores and everywhere. And Audible's got full cast readings of Dracula coming in a bunch of different languages. They're going to launch those in October. They said it's going to be a full immersive Dracula audio experience. I'm really excited about it. Dracula's one of my favorite books and one of my favorite songs with Tame Impala.

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Blink at all their silly nonsense and what's my age again. I'm Mike Jones. Well, people love bringing out silly things to 7-Eleven. This Saturday, we're going to see a lot of it. We're going to talk about what's going on in a few. Seether and Amy Lee with Broken.

0: Alt 96.1. Hose your nose. What's up with a tasty beverage like in his whiskey neat with Too Sweet? I'm Mike Jones. Well, let's talk about another one with Slurpees, because on Saturday, 7-Eleven is bringing back Bring Your Own Cup Day. Now, over the years, we've seen people bring a lot of ridiculous stuff, like they filled up coolers, baby swimming pools, 5-gallon buckets. 7-Eleven said it's $1.99 for a Slurpee in any container you want. It has to fit, though, in this 10-inch cutout they're going to have there. So they do have size limitations, but still, I mean, if you get creative, you can get a whole lot of Slurpee for $2 on Saturday. Let's
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September, this truly is the month of everything going on. Nirvana is getting the Video Vanguard Award later this month at the MTV VMAs. Well-deserved honor for them. And this weekend, we have our iHeartRadio Music Festival coming up. 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
1: Having snow now from the Red Hot Chili Peppers and somebody that I used to know from Gautier, it's bringing me back a couple weekends ago when we had our Labor Day 2K weekend. That was a lot of fun with all the stuff from the early 2000s. 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

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Week one with the NFL has been spread out so much, starting last Wednesday, going through today. There aren't any games tomorrow. People are going to have football withdrawal. What do you do? Well, how about tomorrow? You watch Green Day's movie. I'm Mike Jones, because tomorrow Nimrods is going to be out. You can catch that at home on demand. Pretty funny stuff. And everything that happens to the band in the movie actually did happen to Green Day over the years. I won't spoil anything, but just know that going into Nimrods. Loser, Newtame Impala.

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What's up? How's it going? It's Mel Taylor, and I'm just filling in for tonight, playing you some tunes, hanging out. I will take requests to let you know what's up here in just a few minutes. It's Noah Kahan. It's Doors.

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You know, that song has definitely turned into an anthem song. It has for the band Killers, and we'll get to see new music from them sometime next year.

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1: Atari's the boys of summer. And you know what? So we are officially 1 week away from summer ending. I mean, I'm excited about fall, but get in all the summer things that you need to right now. It's Young the Giant. It's Evergreen.

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96.1. Coming up, two songs. I will take a look at your random facts for the day. Interesting one about elephants and the way that they sing. Is Disneyland nice to mice? And Magic 8 Ball, how many options do you have? What's the answer? It's Sublime.

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1: Let's take a look at your random facts. So first up, elephants sing to each other. They have low frequency rumbles that actually allow elephants to communicate over miles, undetectable to the human ears. That's the part I thought was pretty cool. You'd think Disneyland would be friendly to mice, but not so much, I guess. There are about 200 feral cats that roam around Disneyland at night, taking out the rodent population. It's illegal to make, sell, or even possess confetti in Mobile, Alabama. Neurologically, the average person enters adulthood right at about the age of 32. And there are 20 possible answers in a magic eight ball. 10 say yes, 5 give you a no, and 5 say eight ball is uncertain. So when you ask a question, there's only a 25% chance you're going to get a no. That is Look Today at Short, Random Facts.
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So you're now officially on the final countdown for iHeartRadio Music Festival. You get to see these guys in 5 days perform. Remember, you can watch the show on Hulu. It is Weezer, along with the Pumpkins, Muse, Goo Goo Dolls. Like, it's going to be a great show.

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1: I got new music from Phoebe Bridgers, and it is off her new album called Last Weekend. And the song is about men who refuse to grow up, struggle with all these emotional maturity or addiction situations. It's a great video. The song is called Lost Boys.

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1: Tame Impala writes this song about the darkness. And speaking of, you are now officially, as of today, just 47 days from Halloween. Are you getting things? Are you buying stuff? I mean, you almost have to buy stuff now or there might not be anything left for you by October. It's Tame.

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Alt 96.1. I know it's already so late, but it's coming up in a few minutes. We'll take a look at your national calendar. And, you know, I might touch on a few for today, but it will be mainly for tomorrow so that you are ready for September the 15th, your Tuesday. It is almost Monday.

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1: Oasis with Wonderwall, and I have yet to go see that documentary. I'm going to have to go this week. I think it's still in theaters for a bit, but I had some friends that went and just said how awesome it was. Made them feel like they were part of the show and back at it. And I wasn't able to see the show, so I don't know. I love Oasis. Today, taking a look, national calendar. Let's see. It is, of course, the 14th of September, but we're going to look at tomorrow. If it's your birthday for the 15th, a happy birthday. You share a birthday with Tom Hardy, turning 49. He's, of course, Venom. You know, Eddie Brock and Venom. Prince Harry is 42, and he is now fifth in line for the British throne behind his brother William and William's three kids. Oliver Stone today turning 80 years old, and Dan Marino is 65. Let's see, some fun things to celebrate for tomorrow. It is Double Cheeseburger Day. And I know that sometimes for lunch, it can be like a task of trying to figure out, okay, where do you want to go? What do you want to do? Double Cheeseburger Day. Maybe that might help. It's Learn Online Day tomorrow. Tackle Kids Cancer Day. That's such an important one. It's also National Linguini Day. And it's also National Cheese Toast Day. I want to remind you that Wednesday is National Guacamole Day. Which, come on, that's the end for some Mexican. Let's go!
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Shinedown just put out a new song, and if it hits number one on the rock charts, it will be their 25th number one. Unheard of. They have more than anybody else, but we'll find out this week what the charts look like. Pretty incredible for a band. It's Ed Chill with Double Take.

What's up? It's Mel Taylor on Alt 96.1. 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

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It's Paradox. It's

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Corey Taylor from Stone Sour, not probably making any new music with them, but he did just make new music with Slipknot, whom I love. There's a video to go with it. Sean Crahan made the video. The song's called Arsenal. It just came out less than a week ago, if you want to check it out.

0: can't stop the spirits when I need you. 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
1: Spokane's Rock Alternative. All 96.1. Coming up here in a few minutes, I've got your rock news for tonight. If you happen to have missed Soundgarden last week, open NFL kickoff with the halftime show, I got something for you there. How you can watch. Also, you two getting a big honor, and My Chemical Romance continue to celebrate a big 20-year anniversary.

0: Spokane's Rock Alternative, all 96.1. Let's take a look today to rock music news. If you happen to have missed Soundgarden perform at the halftime show on Wednesday night last week, kickoff of NFL, well, a lot of people are really upset about it. So, however, it's now on YouTube so that you can watch it. A similar thing actually happened to Ozzy, and I remember it's like 2022 when I was pimping it was going to happen, and 15 seconds in, nada. So you can still watch that. It's got Mike McCready from Pearl Jam and also Taylor Momsen from Pretty Reckless. U2 has been named Music Cares 2027 Person of the Year, honoring the band's music career and years of charity work. Bono, The Edge, Adam, and Larry will be celebrating February 5th at the Peacock Theater in LA, two nights before the Grammy Awards. It's kind of cool, too. They're selling tickets to that, which they've never done before. My Chemical Romance continuing to celebrate the 20th anniversary of their third studio album, The Black Parade. So they will set to release an expanded reissue of the record featuring six bonus tracks. It comes out October the 23rd. I'm sure a great one to catch.
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1: All American Rejects with Move Along. And I talk about it all the time. It's like one of my go-to songs. 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It's KG Elephant.

96.1. It's Mel from North in Mead to South on the Palouse. 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
1: Sobrox Candy, they are releasing a candy corn perfume this fall. It's called Ode to Candy Joy. 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They will give you some candy to go with it, but you will be smelling like a candy corn. Does that like something I would smell like? I don't know so much on that one. It's Dexter and the Moon Rocks.

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Hi, it's Mel Taylor, and I'm just, you know, filling in for tonight. I will be back tomorrow and the rest of this week in the evening. 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
1: I'd love to know the story behind the song Window, the latest from the Foo Fighters in emerging alt. Did Dave Grohl just see some guy washing the windows on a big high rise and think, you know what? I've got an idea for a song. Maybe it was that simple. Well, there's something else I hope we're going to get with the Foo Fighters, and we'll talk more about that right after Private, the Neighborhood on Emerging Alt.

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1: Rein Me In, it's the joint effort with Sam Fender and Olivia Dean. They're together on Emerging Alt. Now, another song with friends coming together we like a lot is Weezer with Wednesday. We might as well be strangers. Weezer, though, with the new tour they just kicked off, they've had Nikki from the Silver Sun Pickups come out and sing that with them every night. I wonder if she's going to show up this weekend for the iHeartRadio Music Festival. Well, we're going to find out in just a couple days. We're almost there to the big throwdown in Vegas with Weezer and everyone. And remember, Friday and Saturday night, you can be a part of it by listening on the iHeartRadio app or watch on Disney Plus and Hulu. We've got a lot more to go. Thanks for hanging tonight with Emerging Alt. It's Fool's Gold from Buffalo Traffic Jam.

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1: All 96.1, the alternative rock station. The ladies of the beaches, they're very smart. They know they want to keep the momentum going. We've got their latest Edge of the Earth on Emerging Alt. They've had a big year this year with all these tours and festivals they've done, also being in the show off campus. And they're saying, we love the spotlight. Keep it coming. Keep the new fans and everyone discovering who we are. The Revivalists, Heart Stop, it's Emerging Alt.

Alt 96.1. A few minutes ago on Emerging Alt, we had Edge of the Earth from Beaches, and that song was in the show Off Campus. Well, Steve Lacy with Oh Yeah, he had that in Spider-Man, Brand New Day. Our Emerging Alt friends are getting their new music all over the place. And by the way, talking about music and movies and things you need to see, I checked out the Oasis documentary, Don't Look Back in Anger. It was so good. 5 out of 5 Gallaghers. That's your Mike Jones official review. You got to see the Oasis movie. Miles Smith, Hold Me in the Dark, an Emerging Alt.

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0: If you're all about new music, finding out what the latest from the big bands is, the up-and-comers, the brand new ones, you got a whole bunch of all of it. Weeknights with us in Emerging Alt. Thanks for hanging out with us tonight. I'm Mike Jones, in for Alex Mack. We always love hearing from you about the songs we played in that set. Hold Me in the Dark from Miles Smith. Oh, yeah, from Steve Lacy. The Beaches with Edge of the Earth, Revivalist Heartstop. We want to know what you're thinking about the songs. If they really grab you, let us know. Or if you're like, that's just hot garbage. Tell us that, too. We want to hear from everyone. Wherever you're listening, if you have us on in Indy, in Denver, Seattle, wherever you're listening to Emerging Alt, we love hearing from everyone what you think about the new music. 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
2: 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Ansel Adams photographed me in black and white.
3: Oh, my God. 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
1: Tame Impala with Loser tonight in Emerging Alt. I'm sure that was in their set with their show in Phoenix. And then after tonight, they only have a couple more left. They're going to head to Texas, Dallas, and Houston for the last few shows on the North American tour, then back home to Australia for all of October. And after that, there aren't any shows, anything on the schedule till spring of next year over in Europe. That's pretty nice to think about. What if you could just be done work at the end of October and you don't really have anything on your schedule till the spring of next year? I need that gig. Not that this is very hard, but still, that seems pretty nice. Bugging the cake from

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2: Every band, everyone that we feature in Emerging Alt has a different story. I'm Mike Jones, your host tonight, in for Alex Mack with Edge Hill and Love to Go, their latest song. They have that going on, and they just kicked off their first ever headlining North American tour. Well, I'm sure the boys are going to have a lot of fun out there on the road for the next couple weeks with that. And then Slightly Stupid, they've been doing music for a long time, but they said with all this new music they've made this year, it's made them feel like kids again. They're

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0: The answer is absolutely. I'll play new music from Foo Fighters. A song called Window after STP. Yeah, let me know what else you want to hear. 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

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Like Julia Wolf, who I'm playing for you right now. 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
1: Just so you know, we're humans and everything. Tell them about the brains.
2: 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We have brains.
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Just want to say good luck and Godspeed to everybody else doing fantasy, because I got whooped in week one matchup. But you know what? There is always the early wake up tomorrow morning to get your waiver all taken care of before your friends wake up, because that's what we do when we're unhealthily competitive. My name is Tammo. Appreciate you being here. 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
1: All right, Menace.
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2: Let's go with where again.
1: I am a place in California. I am one of America's well-known national parks. Ansel Adams photographed me in black and white.
2: Oh, my God. Oh, I know Ansel Adams.
3: Yeah.
1: Where am I?
2: Menace.
1: Menace.
2: You said to me?
1: You didn't say it right, but we know what you meant. Yeah. Yes. Yosemite.
3: Yosemite. Keep going, Menace. Nice.
1: One more time. 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
1: 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It starts at 10:30 East Coast. And this is you, Weezer, right now. 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
1: Feels just a wee premature, but in its 114th year, United States Postal Service has kicked off Operation Santa. 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

96.1, the alternative rock station. If you need a wild rabbit hole to go down, look up ear rumbling. This guy told me that he could ear rumble, and I was like, come again? And it's where you can flex a muscle in your ear on demand and create a sound similar to wind or distant thunder. Yeah, it's a rare ability, small group of people. They're called ear rumblers. Look it up.

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1: All right, I've got some new music. I think we're all in the mood, right? So I can play Phoebe Bridgers' Lost Boys right after Foo Fighters.

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We just saw our first NFL game in Australia last week. We'll be in France for the first time ever this season, playing Paris. Largest international footprint to date. We're in a ton of countries. In fact, when we're in Germany, in Munich, November 15th, Cage the Elephant is performing that halftime show. They're there right now with Beaches in Tennessee.

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My name is Tammo. 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
1: 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And I'm going to play Undone, the sweater song, after Muse, who's playing this Saturday. This is their new song, Cryogen.

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1: All right, Menace.
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1: Who, what, or where?
2: Let's go with where again.
1: I am a place in California. I am one of America's well-known national parks. Ansel Adams photographed me in black and white.
2: Oh my God. Oh. I know Ansel Adams. Yeah.
1: Where am I?
2: Menace.
1: Menace.
2: You said me.
1: You didn't say it right, but we know what you meant. Yeah. Yes, Yosemite.
3: Keep going, Menace.
1: One more time. What's the name of the national park?
2: You said me.
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1: Kenny Chesney. Very
2: old. Lainey Wilson.
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1: I just remember, if you're doing fantasy, there's always tomorrow morning where we can wake up at the crack of dawn because we're extra competitive and get our waivers like all taken care of before anybody else in our league wakes up. Yeah, week one was not great. My name is Tammo with Temper City. The song is called Self-Aware.

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1: I've been reading all of these like life advice lines, and one that has really stuck with me that I love is you can't say the wrong thing to the right people. So, meaning like, you know, when you have your people, because yeah, you're going to mess up. You're going to say something that's maybe not, but if it's enough for that person to walk away, most of the time, this is not all the time, obviously, those aren't your people. So take a deep breath. 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
1: There's a candy corn perfume, ladies, that Brax is releasing this year, and it's supposed to be like done well, like not like a body spray that you're gonna get at Bath and Body Works, which, hey, no shade, I love me some body spray, but this is actually made with like premium ingredients. 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
2: Shrimp.
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4: That?
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4: Everybody.
5: Good morning.
4: Today is Tuesday. It is September the 15th, 2026. Hello and welcome. We are the Woody Show.
6: Yeah.
4: Woody, Greg, hey. Menace, Gina Grant.
7: Yeah.
4: We got Seabass. We got Sammy.
7: Hello.
4: Morgan is here. We got Jeff G.
8: Hello.
4: On the job today. Vaughn, our video producer, dumbass Tyler, is here. We got Bort. We got Menji. Phones are open. 877-44-WOODY. 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Today, September 15th, is World Engineers Day.
9: Thank you.
4: Are you still an engineer if you're not practicing?
8: Once an engineer.
4: I'm saying like you
8: always.
4: Went to college, you got your degree in chemical engineering.
9: Right.
4: But you've never applied that like for a career.
9: You
4: did it first. Yeah, you worked like in a lab or something.
9: Right? I worked in a lab and I worked out in factories. I was an environmental consultant engineering. That's all I did in college. I did like 3 years of work study where I was just going to factories all day, basically.
8: Nice.
9: Yeah.
4: So can you still identify as an engineer?
7: As a former engineer.
9: I will say this. What you really want is a PE or professional engineering certification, which I never got, did not have. So if I wanted to get it, it's one of those things where you have to have like I worked for PEs. Where you have to have a certain amount of time on the job and blah, blah, blah, blah, blah.
8: I did PE. It was cool.
7: Easy.
8: Yeah, crushed it. Yeah. Got awards and stuff.
4: Yeah. Today is World Afro Day.
7: Sweet.
4: It's National Dare Day, like the DARE program.
7: Drugs.
4: Yep.
10: Worked for you.
4: It's National IT Professionals Day. It's Felt Hat Day.
7: Okay.
8: Oh, rip.
4: Respect for the Aged Day. Oh, Greg Gorey.
10: Respect me.
7: Aged.
10: Respect, please.
4: And on the just food today. Holidays, today is National Cheese Toast Day.
7: Sure. Mm.
4: National Linguine Day.
7: Yes.
4: And today is National Double Cheeseburger Day.
7: All of those.
4: Which will not help you live longer, though, Greg. Because Greg wants to live to the ripe old age of 150.
10: 150 would be nice.
7: Yeah.
10: 110
7: long.
10: Would be nice.
4: Yeah, every day there's like something different about like, you know, if you eat this, you're shortening your life.
7: Yeah.
4: But then like, I don't know, it seems like a year later, it's like, oh no, wait, these are good.
7: Now. Back it up, wine's good for you.
10: Keep on drinking.
7: Yeah.
4: Yeah. Obviously like eating double

0: virgin olive oil, mm-hmm. number one, 33% lower risk. Yeah.
1: Right.
0: Black pepper is second.
1: Sure. Mm.
2: Love black pepper.
1: No problem with that.
0: 28% lower risk. Let's see. Asparagus and broccoli.
1: Mm. Yes.
2: Yuck.
0: Broccoli, yum. Asparagus, not so much. 31% lower risk. Butternut squash is next. 25% lower risk.
2: What is that?
3: Okay. I love it, but when do you ever eat that?
4: Yeah, what dorks are doing this?
0: Mm-hmm. Followed by eggplant.
1: Love.
3: Yum. Oh, yum. We were just talking about eggplant.
1: How much we love eggplant.
0: Are you talking about the eggplant emoji?
3: No.
1: No.
3: Gina like just wieners? Brought up eggplant and said, how can you not love eggplant?
1: We love eggplant.
0: Really?
2: Even so tasty.
5: Do with it.
0: Yeah.
1: I see, what do you put
0: it? It's weird. I like, I like zucchini. You know, but I don't like, like eggplant parmesan. Don't like it.
3: Really?
1: Is it too slimy for you?
0: Yeah. I don't know. It's like, I'm like, this is what?
1: Oh, it's so good. Yeah.
4: Do you think they're lying to us right now, Menace?
2: Yeah.
1: I was
2: so gross.
1: You saute it up. I'll eat the whole thing.
0: Do you like eggplant?
4: I think, when it's deep fried, and whatever, but anything's good then. You know, any vegetable.
2: Yeah, true. Yeah,
1: but you just like throw it on the grill and won't eat it?
3: Eggplant parm is awesome.
0: Well, yeah, other foods associated with a longer life include whole wheat bread, spinach, onions, mushrooms, lentils, beans, and bell peppers.
3: Okay. All on my menu.
1: He's so mad.
0: Yeah.
2: Your favorite. I'll stir fry it. And I'll
0: You'll
2: eat
0: what?
2: It. Stir fry it.
1: Surf?
3: Oh, stir fry.
0: I thought I said surf riot.
1: Same.
0: I thought
3: he said, I'm going to go on a surf riot.
0: I heard, I will surf riot.
3: Me too.
2: Check the tapes. I said, stir fry.
0: Okay.
1: There was no tea.
3: Surf riot.
2: Yep.
0: Stir. There was no tea. Yeah, you missed the tea. Because I definitely heard surf.
3: Yep.
0: And then I heard riot, or you heard.
3: I thought you were going to,
2: check the audio.
3: Protest vegetables by going on surf riot.
0: Yeah, It's not your language. It's not your speech.
2: Nope.
0: It's our ears.
2: Yeah.
0: That's been the problem this entire time.
2: I know. You got to get new headphones.
1: Yeah. Everybody has to.
0: Yeah. Anyway, so you got to eat all that boring crap, Greg.
3: Everything on the do eat list is what I normally would. Yeah. I love that crap.
2: So gross.
0: I was talking to somebody and they have longevity in their family and they're talking about how even their grandparents back in the 40s were living into their 90s.
1: That's crazy.
3: That's kind of
0: into their late 90s. And I'm thinking, man, what a boring time to live
6: totally
0: so long.
6: Boring. The Woody Show. We'll be right back. Meanwhile, Seabass will continue his endless search for the perfect wig. Yeah, I'm a hair plug. Sorry, I meant hair system. Get it? He's balding.
4: It's not my scalp. I have light brown hair with bald highlights.
6: 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We'll return.
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1: Woody, Greg,
3: hey.
1: Menace, Gina Grad.
4: Hi.
1: Phones are open, 877-44-WOODY. 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
4: Do it.
1: And I filed this under, I mean, for me, maybe you care.
3: Mm.
1: Who cares?
3: Okay.
1: People have been doing a lot of complaining on TikTok that their weather apps seem to always be wrong and don't work like they used to.
3: When Let's have start, they ever?
1: That was my question. Let's start with, when have they ever really
3: They're
1: worked?
3: Always inaccurate.
1: Like, you could check that same weather forecast right now.
3: Yeah.
1: And about an hour later, and you go in there, and let's just say there was like a chance for some type of rain.
3: Yeah. Mm-hmm.
1: Earlier, I would have told you, oh, at 11 o'clock this morning, there'll be a slight chance. But now it's like 4 o'clock, or now nothing at all.
3: Right.
4: Yeah. Like, which is it?
1: Like, how are you supposed to play? Anyway, according to this federal employment attorney, this is the reason why. See if you care.
5: Seems many people are saying everyone's weather app is wrong. TikTok's full of people complaining their forecast can't tell them whether it's going to rain anymore, and they're blaming the apps, they're blaming the phones. But it's not the apps, it's not the phones, it might be Doge. Almost every weather app in this country runs on federal data. NOAA data, National Weather Service data, and Doge gutted the source. Here's the damage. About $1.6 billion cut from NOAA's budget. More than 800 NOAA workers gone. Fewer weather balloons going up, the ones that measure air pressure, temperature, humidity, and wind. And a 20-year-old Arctic ice program cut.
1: Oh, no.
3: Uh-oh.
4: Oh,
3: yeah.
1: Like, dude, we spent $1.6 billion on that.
3: I know. Oh, my God.
1: That's like, that alone, I mean, look, and we spend money on a lot dumber stuff.
3: Yeah, yeah.
1: But dude, $1.6 billion on sending a weather balloon up. Like, we still have like a forecast. It might not be the most accurate.
3: Yeah. Uh-huh.
1: Close enough.
2: Well, totally. Also, have you seen them do this? They have like guys that just drive around in cars and look up at the sky and then report.
1: Yeah.
2: That
3: yep,
2: like
3: it's
2: gives
3: still there.
2: Yeah,
4: what year
2: data
4: is it?
2: to the apps is dumb. I'm sure like eventually with AI it'll become more efficient.
3: Yeah.
2: For sure.
1: Yeah, but like to read the different models and things, but they're saying like to even get the data that feeds the people who are able to make the forecast, forget the people who make the forecast, just the technology is the stuff that they don't have funding for now.
3: Yeah. Mm-hmm.
1: But I don't know. I fail to care.
3: Right. And I think like the app is different than the local news.
1: Yeah,
3: and it's different than, you know, AccuWeather.
1: Yep.
4: Just open the window.
1: I would like to know which one's the best. Being like Apple Maps and Google, people have their opinion. But of all the weather apps, which one's the best?
3: Not
1: weather
3: the
1: Channel?
3: Apple one.
1: The Apple
4: one? Yeah, it's got to be the weather,
2: like,
4: weather Channel. It's not Apple.
1: AccuWeather? I have no idea. 877-44-WOODY. 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
2: Oh.
3: The Woody Show.
2: I want to play you this clip. This is a mom, and she's refusing to bring her son to Taco Bell.
4: Why?
5: Now, nightmare.
2: This is during the kid plays football, and I guess he's not playing very well.
4: Oh.
2: And the mom's like, I ain't bringing you to Taco Bell.
4: Yeah. I'm back on board.
2: Yeah, so obviously there are people that have some opinions on this mom and her parenting. Here's the clip.
6: When we get done with this game, Taco Bell.
7: You want me, when we get done with the game, you want to get some Taco Bell. You ain't did shit in the game, but you want Taco Bell. Don't sit your big ass over there with your friend, with your teammate, and get in the game and block somebody. Bye.
2: Yeah. Go block somebody, and then maybe we can talk about Taco Bell. And then get your big ass over there with your friends.
8: I could sense fat kid just from the voice.
2: Yeah. Hey, Ma, you didn't have the way we can go to Taco Bell.
6: Get done with this Taco Bell.
7: You want me, when we get done with the game, you want to get some Taco Bell. You ain't did shit in the game, but you want Taco Bell. Don't sit your big ass over there with your friend, with your teammate, and get in the game and block somebody. Bye.
4: Yeah. What's the problem?
5: Bye, guys.
2: Yeah,
4: love her.
2: That is so funny, man.
4: That's parenting.
8: That does sound like a menace suggestion or request, though. Like,
5: well, yeah, right
4: in the middle of the game.
5: Every reward.
2: Well, I remember we used to ask for, like, hey, can we go get ice cream after the game?
9: Or pizza.
2: Yeah, pizza. Mm-hmm. Like, that's where the team would go.
4: Yeah, but it's dependent on how hard you worked out there.
2: My son.
9: Pizza's for winners, though.
2: My son, by the way, just had his first his first game on the high school team with the hockey team. And they won. And then afterwards, all the kids were, like, you know, campaigning for the parents to take to Raising Cane's, which is around the corner.
9: Yep.
2: And so we all ended up at Raising Cane's.
4: Nice.
2: Yeah, so that's still a thing they want to go, but like this is, they weren't, nobody was coming off the bench to come ask us.
5: During the game.
2: But this kid, he came off the bench to his mom. Can we go to Taco Bell? It's all you're thinking. Not even thinking about the game, just can be thinking about Taco
5: He's done
2: Bell.
5: With it already.
2: Yeah.
4: Can we go to Taco Bell?
2: All right. What do you think about this, Greg? You have been on record as saying that you don't mind it if you go to like a fast food place and the person working the drive-through is all cute.
5: Prefer it.
9: Oh, yeah. Really friendly.
5: Love it.
9: He prefers it.
8: Greetings. Welcome to Chick-fil-A.
5: I don't care if it's sincere or not.
2: Yeah. All right. Well, what do you think about this? This is at a McDonald's. Guy pulls up to the drive-through and this is what he gets.
10: Welcome to McDonald's. Do you want a double quarter? Welcome to McDonald's. Can I take your order? Whenever you be ready, just let me take your order. What you need?
8: I think
5: I'd be amused by that.
2: You would?
5: Yeah. Why not?
8: Because he didn't use proper grammar.
5: Okay, yeah, but it's fun.
8: Whenever you are ready.
4: What do you need?
2: Whenever you are ready.
5: Do you want a quarter?
8: I love your enthusiasm, young sir.
10: Welcome to McDonald's. Do you want a double quarter? Welcome to McDonald's. Can I take your order? Whenever you be ready, just let me take your order. What you need?
5: That's a little forceful there. What you need. But no, I would appreciate that. Look, they're trying to entertain themselves at work.
4: Yeah, and it's better than the fake, like, hi, do you have your app? Like, that's, shut up.
2: Well,
4: like,
2: you never know if, like, you know, Rick Ross is coming through.
4: Yeah, right.
2: On the drive-thru, he might discover
4: that. Pluck you out of the chorus. Well,
9: my thing is,
5: McDonald's got talent.
9: I hate that because my first thought is sanitation. Like, if they're, like, messing around that much on there, I'm like, they're not really deep cleaning anything.
8: And you're not wrong, Dennis.
9: Yeah.
8: Like, that's that attitude. Because I know when we screwed around on jobs, we weren't doing that kind of stuff. We were being no good people.
9: Yeah, for sure.
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1: Hey. Yeah.
0: 877-44-WOODY. Text us over to 22987. And in the news, a pair of moms, this is over in England, who have been breastfeeding each other's kids.
2: Why?
0: For 7 years.
3: What the hell?
0: Okay.
2: Come on.
0: You can have your opinion on breastfeeding all by itself. You can also have your opinion on breastfeeding other people's kids. You can also have an opinion on breastfeeding someone till they're 7 years old.
1: I think that's one we have an opinion on.
3: Yeah, that's a bit much.
0: I have an opinion on that and breastfeeding other people's kids.
2: Why would they do that for each
4: that's
2: other?
4: That's weird too.
2: Like, do your own kid.
0: Yeah, just do your kids.
2: Right, both these friends have their own kids. Do your own kid.
0: It started back when one of the moms was babysitting and the baby was crying for a snack. And here they are talking about it. Now, again, this is from England, so warning, fun accent ahead.
5: He started crying and she WhatsApped me and was like, oh, he's crying, like, what should I do? And I was like, well, feed him. It didn't even occur to me because she was breastfeeding already her 7-month-old boy.
6: Right, okay.
5: And it kind of just went as like a sort of convenience thing. And then it was like, it was just a bit of a nothing.
7: The thing is, when you're in the breastfeeding zone, everything slightly changes.
8: You only have to hear a baby cry.
7: Exactly, in the supermarket, and your boobs explode.
8: It's actually, sad to say.
0: You get grocery.
7: It felt a natural thing to do. Yeah. It didn't feel odd.
2: Yeah. No.
3: It's natural.
1: Mean, God bless, but if I had a baby and someone was breastfeeding my kid, I'd be like, excuse you.
0: Yeah.
1: Right. Well, get your poop out of its mouth.
9: Your best friend? I don't know that I would care that much.
0: Yuck.
2: Babies are gross. It's all gross.
0: And super weird. 7 years.
1: That's crazy.
3: 84 months.
0: Yeah. So the oh, your baby's beautiful. Yeah, he's 84 months today.
1: Yeah.
0: The ladies say it made them closer.
3: Oh, see, weirdo behavior.
0: But the majority of people say it's gross.
1: Yeah.
0: 877-44-WOODY. 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
2: Somebody texted over said I went skydiving for the first time yesterday.
3: Damn.
2: It was really fun. How about a Woody Show skydive?
4: Yeah.
2: Like whoever wants to go. I'm not sure how the company would feel about that from a liability standpoint.
3: That's a good point.
5: Yeah, like, Greg would volunteer. Yeah.
4: I wanted to do it, but the company said no.
2: I would do it again if Greg agreed to do it. I would do it again.
3: Yeah, you could do tandem.
2: Yeah, I've always said that I did it. I satisfied my curiosity about it.
4: Right.
2: And I have no real need to do it again. And it was great. I thoroughly enjoyed it.
3: Yeah,
2: but it's one of those, like, do I need to do it again? No.
3: Yeah.
2: But if Greg was going to go do it, and it was the only way if everybody went and did it, I would totally go.
4: I hate that expression, never say never, because what's wrong with saying never?
3: Yeah.
4: I would never do it, ever. Even if the plane was going down and that was the way to say it, like, not doing it.
5: Really?
2: No.
4: Yeah, never.
3: Would you rather do that or bungee jump off a bridge?
4: Ooh, that's
3: like it, you know, like
4: great
3: with those
4: question. Probably bungee jump.
3: Really?
5: Did you do the Brazilian version?
4: Yeah.
3: No, if you're actually attached to something.
2: I am with stuff like this, the way that other people are, and I am not when it comes to food. I'm not adventurous.
3: No.
2: So I was like, oh, this is gator. Try it. Nope.
5: No.
2: Never.
4: Never like, for that? That's so nothing.
2: See? And like when people talk about these other things they want to do, like, you know, bungee jump or skydive or, you know, what. Sure.
5: I would say the analogy is imperfect, as gator has a low possibility of killing you if you're eating it.
2: Well, no, I'm not talking about, like, I'm saying like how people have that never and people go, oh, no big deal.
3: That's never.
2: Yeah, that's my never. It's weird that like I have a sense of adventure when it comes to things like that.
4: Jumping out
2: and
4: of
2: and not
4: plane.
2: Have a sense of adventure when it comes to, you know, trying
4: food. Trying some interesting food.
2: Yeah. I was talking to somebody the other day, man. I'm like, man, it'd be really cool. You see these guys in the planes, they fly them into hurricanes.
3: Oh, great idea. Mm-hmm.
2: No, that would be cool.
5: Super cool. If you're in the middle, nothing's going on.
6: Yeah.
3: You just got to get to the middle.
2: No, but I think that would be interesting. Like, that would
5: it
2: be something.
5: Cool.
2: That would be something that I would do.
4: Well, you and Menace have been meaning to do or wanting to do that zero gravity plane.
2: Yes, the Vomit Comet.
6: Zero G, dude.
2: Yeah, is that's the company, awesome? Right?
4: That's
2: Zero
4: still
2: G
4: on your bucket list.
2: Yeah, we're still trying to get Menace to eat vegetables.
5: I've got an heirloom tomato in studio that Menace won't touch.
2: Oh, is that what
3: it
2: that
3: smells
2: is?
3: Smells really good.
2: There's a plate of tomatoes. Sitting
5: every time we brought up tomatoes for the past 10 years, Menace says,
7: "Oh, they taste like nothing.
6: It's just water. Throwing water on top of your."
5: And
6: food.
5: I said, "Well, yeah, your fast food tomato probably does taste like not much, but if you get like a real like dark brown earthy heirloom tomato,
4: like full on farmer's market,
5: which is what I went to the farmer's market.
2: So they marinated? Is that what they the jar?
5: No, that's literally raw. It was so tender and soft and juicy.
3: I'm
5: it's so
3: it.
5: Flavorful. I've had like five slices.
2: Hand it to Menace.
6: Probably give you diarrhea."
5: I was like a 30-year-old basic bitch. I went to the farmer's market.
3: Too much fiber.
2: Why are you making that face? It's just a tomato. There's nothing on it, right?
3: That is a taste explosion.
5: It's so rich.
4: That is just nature's candy.
3: It's perfect.
2: It's just a tomato. There's nothing on it, right?
5: Listen,
2: at all. There's no seasoning of any kind.
5: I washed it and cut it, and that is it.
2: All right, man, let's go ahead.
4: Absolutely.
2: Put the whole thing. Just put the whole thing in there.
3: Okay.
2: What are you talking about?
3: Oh, it's a tomato.
7: He's gagging.
3: Like, don't you like tomato sauce? Spaghetti sauce?
4: It's not a cocktail.
2: Are you serious?
5: I got halfway in his mouth. It came right out.
7: Gross.
2: He didn't even take a bite of it.
3: It's delicious.
2: He bit it. I think it squirted.
7: It exploded in my mouth.
5: That's because it's juicy.
4: Juicy and delicious.
5: We're going to save one last slice for you to try again.
7: I don't want it.
2: I'll take whichever one you don't want.
5: You pick. We slice, you pick.
7: How about both of them? I don't want
2: here, that. This one's smaller. I'll take the larger one.
5: Just bite
2: one.
5: The half of it off.
4: Oh, I'm so jealous.
5: Again, these are so juicy and delicious.
4: So good.
3: I know. This is sacrilege what you're doing.
7: How's it good?
2: Yeah,
3: because it's...
2: That's
4: the flavor.
2: That's amazing.
5: Yeah, it's like it's a thick, rich, salty umami. Mm-hmm.
3: And like you said, earthy.
5: Yeah, earthy.
2: Put the whole thing in your mouth and just chew it. Put the whole thing in your mouth and just chew it.
3: A tomato slice.
7: I'm gonna pass out.
2: No.
4: Oh my god!
2: I'm just put the whole thing in there. The whole thing.
3: It's in there.
2: It's just a tomato.
4: He can't physically get it to his mouth.
6: His face is so red, dude.
2: Yeah.
6: Why is your face red?
3: It's tomato red.
7: I don't want it.
3: Do it.
2: Just chew. Chew, chew, chew, chew, chew, chew, chew.
3: Ew, he's drooling.
4: I mean, his shoe fell off.
2: It's just a tomato.
7: Oh, no.
2: Oh what?
3: What's wrong with him?
5: Because his mom didn't make him eat vegetables when he was a kid.
2: I would get, like, delicious. When he says it's just like putting water on your burger. Okay, I understand
7: it's
2: where.
7: Like butt water.
2: Yeah. Butt water. I understand where you say, it kind of waters down the flavor of. So that, therefore, I don't like tomatoes
4: because
2: or lettuce
4: literally
2: on a burger.
7: That's basically,
2: not to say that the tomato itself is bad.
4: No.
2: You know?
7: It's like roots.
4: I mean, they're not using these. High quality tomatoes.
2: It's like roots.
5: Right, again, yeah.
6: The TV show roots?
5: Yeah. I agree. Fast food tomatoes.
3: Like throw up at a beet, for sure. That tastes like straight up dirt.
5: And that is so, that is, Greg, Menace, why do you think me, Greg, Gina,
3: delicious.
5: Are like, oh man, that's so good. And you're so like,
4: right.
2: Even I did it.
4: And even
7: I
4: if
7: know,
4: it,
7: get
4: even
7: your mouth's yeah. broken. I don't know.
4: And as you say, it's like water.
7: There's better food out there, dude.
4: I don't think there is. I
7: mean, you don't think there is?
5: It doesn't taste like.
3: But you like tomato flavored things.
2: How about those tomatoes?
4: Yeah.
2: With some like fresh mozzarella.
3: Oh, like some burrata.
2: Burrata.
3: Some basil. Yeah. Oh,
2: now the basil. Keep the
4: basil on there.
2: I think the basil's a waste of time on that salad.
6: Yeah, but no, like, okay. So you're talking about like little pieces of bread with a little tomato on it and then the stuff on top. I'll eat that.
4: Right.
6: Yeah, but because it's dolled up together, but just straight up like.
5: Butt tomato?
6: Yeah, butt juice? I'm good, dude.
2: So is that kind of like how I'm talking about with like avocado? Like if avocado's in a sushi roll, no problem.
4: Yeah, easy.
2: But just the avocado by itself, no thanks.
3: Well, remember what it's supposed to taste like. Clean schlong.
2: Oh, yeah, that's what Gina said.
6: Yeah.
3: Well, that's what the internet said, and I agree.
2: That avocado tastes like clean penis.
3: Yeah.
5: What if we took that tomato and soaked it in Code Red Mountain Dew?
6: Then let's go.
2: Yeah. What were they doing? It was like pickles and Kool-Aid or something.
3: Oh, yeah, that
2: Kool-Aid.
3: Was not bad.
2: That was a big thing earlier this year.
3: Fair I thought food. It would be gross. It wasn't that bad.
2: 877-44-foot.
4: His shoe actually fell off. He flailed that hard.
3: Ridiculous.
2: Send us a text over to 22987. 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
2: All right, Menace.
6: Yes.
2: Who, what, or where?
6: Let's go with where again.
2: I am a place in California. I am one of America's well-known national parks. Ansel Adams photographed me in black and white.
6: Oh, my God. I know Ansel Adams.
3: Yeah.
2: Where am I?
6: Menace.
2: Menace.
6: You said me.
2: You didn't say it right, but we know what you meant. Yes, Yosemite.
5: Keep going, Menace.
2: One more time. What's the name of the national park?
6: You said me.
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3: All right, Menace, cheers and jeers.
4: Well, my cheers is that I just got to hang out at the pool, and that was super fun, and do a lot of home projects and get those cleared up. My jeers, though, is my dog. I've been talking about it for a while. My dog has been going through cancer treatments for about a year and a half, and she's been doing great, but this past week, man, just it's pretty brutal. So just trying to get through that and take care of her and, you know, just a...
5: Pretty old, though, for that breed, too, right?
4: Yeah, she's 12 years old.
5: Yeah.
4: You know, for a French bulldog, that's pretty good. They could live, like, 14, 16 years. We got, again, this cancer treatment. Probably gave her another year and a half of like, good life. So that's
5: and what is
4: good.
5: It? What is it called? Do you know?
4: The type of cancer that she has?
5: No, the treatment.
4: Oh, well, she's been getting, like, this pill treatment, but they've talked about maybe giving her some radiation type treatments.
6: Yeah, but get the treatment at home or you have to take her in?
4: I have to take her in.
5: Oh. So wait, which one's the one that you say has extended by a year?
4: It's the pill treatment. I don't know exactly what the pill treatment is.
7: Can people take it? That sounds pretty good. A pill treatment.
4: I honestly don't know.
7: Dr. Menace?
5: Yeah. I mean, there's all kinds of stuff for cancer.
7: Yeah. Mm-hmm.
5: You know, now things that were, I mean, five years ago weren't even like a
6: book.
4: Yeah.
5: It's amazing how quickly a lot of that stuff is developing.
7: Yep.
5: I mean, for both, for people, for animals.
4: Yeah, so I did take her into an emergency room the other day, and they were just, like, shocked on how much that the treatment, like, extended her life.
5: Yeah, find out the name, because I know a lot of people are going to be asking, hey, can you find out? So many people I know.
4: I will,
5: man,
4: for sure.
5: I mean, it seems like every dog ends up with cancer.
6: It does seem that way. And I remember when Menace got this dog and I held her in the palm of my hand. She was like the size of a hamster.
4: I know.
6: Yep. So sweet.
5: Cheers and jeers. Sammy.
7: Okay, so my cheers goes out to eating a buffet-style meal at home, which I've never done before, but it was
5: Fat
7: with,
5: Sammy, guys.
7: I know. It was with a group of people.
5: It's a whole new life.
6: Yes, right.
5: What if we can bring a buffet?
4: Let's do it here.
7: I'm telling you, we're really sleeping on this because I've never thought of doing this. You go in the fridge, of course, and grab random things just if you're hungry and it might not go together. But making a meal with the purpose of it all being fresh and being so random is amazing. We had homemade pizza.
5: Isn't that a potluck?
4: Isn't that like every house party?
5: Right. That sounds like a potluck.
4: Yeah.
5: Like where people bring different things. It's not like there's a theme.
4: No. Is there one person that provided all the food or did multiple people?
7: Yes. No, well, it was not a potluck. It was one person there cooking the food. We had homemade pizzas. We had sausage, corn on the cob, chicken, like a salad, macaroni and cheese, baked potatoes. I mean, it was so much food and there was like six of us there.

0: Texas who ordered DoorDash.
1: Uh-huh.
0: He got the notification that his food had arrived. He checked his Ring doorbell camera.
1: Right.
0: And there he saw the delivery driver standing outside,
1: uh-huh,
0: completely naked.
2: Oh. Whoa, you don't hear that very often.
1: Yeah.
2: Usually
1: yeah,
2: the other way around.
1: Other way around.
0: DoorDash refunded the order and permanently kicked the driver off the app.
1: Oh,
2: I don't know. Weird. I mean, did you get your food?
1: Yeah, right.
0: He did get the food, but guess what he did with the food?
1: Threw it away.
0: He threw it right away.
1: Oh, just because the dude's nude? Who cares?
0: Yep.
2: Rub it on.
0: Did he doesn't want any nude food.
3: Yeah, yeah, I'd totally throw it away.
1: You would?
3: Yeah. Yes.
0: Well, you don't know. Maybe he started his drink with his penis or something.
2: Yeah, but it has 100%. A little sticker over the back. Yeah, it's fine.
1: All secured.
0: Police say there could be charges if a report is filed. I haven't heard any word about that.
1: Yeah.
0: In other nude news, this one out of Florida, 31-year-old woman arrested. She was found completely naked on top of a wooden pallet next to this construction site where she was pleasuring herself right there in the open.
2: She couldn't wait
1: until she got home.
0: So the officers, they approached her and asked her what she was doing. She explained that she just wanted to
1: fall asleep, take a nap.
0: All right, take a nap. She needed to
2: give
0: knock out.
2: Give the people a show.
0: All right.
3: Menace? Yeah, I'm thinking nap, but like she wanted... on something on top of that is what I'm trying to figure out.
1: Ooh, I'm revising mine. Get rid of a headache.
0: Okay.
2: Does that work?
1: Yeah. I don't know.
0: They do say that the whole excuse of I have a headache is not good because having sex releases something that gets rid of the headache naturally.
1: Yeah.
2: You hear that, ladies? Mm.
1: Yeah. Yeah, stop lying.
0: That was funded by a man.
2: Oh, you don't say.
0: Yeah, no.

0: So when the officers approached her, she explained that she just wanted to, quote, feel good. Sometimes it's a simple answer.
1: She's not lying.
2: She should have said, what am I doing? That's a dumb question.
3: Yeah, do you have eyeballs?
0: Yeah, she was arrested and taken in. Now, here's the thing. There weren't even any clothes nearby. So they have no idea, like, where the hell did you come from?
1: All right.
2: I just want to feel good.
0: Yeah, just totally naked. Yeah. Just masturbating right here on top of this wooden pallet. And there's your nude news.
2: Girl. All right.
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1: I don't care why you listen. If you listen because you love it, great. 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
3: And we go right to Gina Grad, who's standing by with the trending news headlines.
4: Investigators think they know what killed Hayden Panettiere. She apparently died after taking a black market oxycodone pill that was laced with fentanyl. Cops say that Hayden had a longtime dealer in L.A. who allegedly supplied her with a bunch of prescription drugs, and they think she took the fatal pill the morning she died in South Carolina. So her boyfriend tried giving her Narcan before paramedics arrived, but that didn't work. The DEA is trying to trace that pill back to the person who sold it to her. Now, toxicology results are still pending, so this is the investigators' theory rather than the official cause of death, but sounds pretty reasonable.
5: Well, when you're taking unprescribed oxycodone, it's laced with fentanyl. Mm-hmm. It's a pretty safe bet.
4: What chance do you have?
6: Yeah. I'm exactly. Putting fentanyl on the same list as cryptocurrency for me. I will never understand it.
7: How
6: you can be a speck of dust of size of that will kill
4: you.
6: Also be a dealer and have a ton of it. I just don't get it.
4: I know. Maybe it's all about the saran wrap.
5: Or the way it gets into your system. I don't know.
4: Well,
5: there was all that fear mongering over, you know, don't pick up a dollar bill if you see it on the ground. Because there could be like one little fleck of fentanyl on it, and then you could kill you.
6: Taking that chance.
7: Our duty.
5: Or you hear about, you know, cops who are busting somebody.
6: They're just in the same room with it.
5: But then you hear about other people who...
4: Not a big deal.
7: Yeah, they have a backpack full.
6: Yeah.
5: How can you put any of it like in a joint or something or laced with whatever, you know, oxycodone.
4: Without dying immediately.
6: So not getting.
5: Right. I'm with you on that.
4: Yeah.
5: Right,
7: it's probably the way they cut it up. You know, the dealers and all that stuff. Some is more potent because it's not diluted. So that's probably the case.
4: But to Greg's point, how are the dealers cutting it up?
6: How is anybody in the same room?
5: Greg, I do take quite a bit of pride in not knowing certain things when it comes to drugs. Like, I'm glad I'm not, like, some kind of, like, well-versed expert.
6: Totally.
5: It makes me feel better about myself.
6: Even stuff I've been explained, I still don't get. Like, I still don't get what an eight ball is. Like, I don't know.
4: You're committed to not knowing what an eight ball is.
7: Right. What about a speedball?
6: Don't know.
4: Well, that's what's going on, Woody.
5: All right. Thank you very much, Gina Grad.
4: Yep.
5: Quick break. More Woody Show next. Hang on.
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1: It's the Woody Show.
2: Yeah.
0: We got the phones open. 877-44-WOODY. You can send us a text if you'd like over to 22987. You know, I'm not a big international traveler.
1: Mm-hmm.
0: I
1: at
0: do
1: all.
0: Mexico, and that's it.
2: Yeah.
0: I went to Vancouver, British Columbia.
2: Check that one off. I forgot.
3: Like 8 hours.
0: But I've heard plenty about Europeans and how much they hate Americans. Yeah. And
2: it's mostly just, you know, France.
0: I mean, that's what people say.
3: Yeah.
0: Europeans hate Americans. Well, it turns out that is not true. At least it's not as much as we think they do.
3: Well, that's good to hear.
0: Here are the numbers. 36% of Europeans think that we're more annoying than people from other countries.
4: Okay.
0: It's only 36%.
3: That's fair.
0: 19% said we're, you know, better behaved than tourists from other countries,
3: Good to hear.
0: That's surprising. 63% said we're friendly, 42% said we're curious, and 32% said we're fun.
4: Ooh.
1: Nice.
0: 27% of Europeans think Americans are arrogant, but only 12% think we're rude.
2: Really?
4: Yeah. Okay.
2: All right.
0: And then this one, 70%. This is the highest percentage. 70% think Americans are too loud. And that is
4: That's the main complaint.
3: Very true.
0: As far as the states that people think are the most obnoxious and annoying, Europeans think that people from Texas, California, and Florida are the most annoying.
4: Okay.
0: The poll also found that the European countries that think Americans are the most annoying are Portugal, Belgium, and Ireland.
4: Oh, no.
0: Well, Portugal is all of a sudden like the it place.
4: Oh, yeah. My God. There's, it's like the honeymoon
2: Americans
4: destination.
2: Americans moving there. Yeah.
0: Ireland been sick of us. The countries that think we're pretty cool, Poland, Spain, and the UK.
4: All right. Okay.
3: Poland's pretty damn cool.
2: I don't know about Spain right now.
0: Now you know what you're getting yourself into.
2: Yep, I found people on the French Riviera very nice, but dude, in Paris, man,
4: not a fan.
2: Yeah.
0: 877-44-WOODY. Send us a text over to 22987. Yeah, I don't even like Epcot at Disney.
3: Oh, really?
4: Because it's too international?
0: It's boring.
2: Yeah. It's too much
0: walking, too. Bored at Epcot. Like, oh, I'm going to walk around to the different countries and drink around the world, quote unquote. Like, eh.
4: That's where they have the alcohol, Woody.
0: Send us that text over to 22987. It's the Woody Show. No.

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1: You are like the male equivalent of a basic bitch.
2: Basic.
3: Basic means you will go with the most basic popular option and don't, and you have no thoughts or originality in your brain. You just go for what everyone else is doing.
4: Basic. The Woody Show.
5: All right, welcome back, everybody.
6: Hey.
7: Yeah.
5: I saw this while we were gone. I thought this was pretty funny. This story, South Park's new season.
8: The creators of South Park have announced a name change ahead of their new season. Trey Parker and Matt Stone, in an apparent nod to President Trump's penchant for renaming things America, say they will do the same. Quote, we are changing the name of South Park to South America.
6: Okay.
8: Season 29 of South America starts on the 16th on Comedy Central and Paramount Plus.
7: Love it.
1: So great. It's so dumb.
5: Yeah.
6: That's good.
5: Just get high and start writing stuff.
1: Yeah.
6: Make $1 billion.
7: So fun.
5: Oh my God. Their deal is insane.
7: Okay. Awesome.
5: Also, I kept seeing a lot about this story where these dudes, they dug into these televisions, these smart TVs, and they showed what they found about how, I think it was LG, was that the brand that they were using their demonstration? But they said it's for basically all of them. All these smart TVs are doing the same thing, where even when the TV is off and disconnected from the internet, it is still listening to everything that's happening. There's microphones. It's transcribing everything in plain text.
7: Yeah.
5: And they were able to get in there and show you. If you go online, you'll find there's tons of videos about
1: it. When it's off and disconnected.
5: Yeah. So what happens is, even if it's disconnected from the network, like it's not set up on your Wi-Fi, no Ethernet, Greg, that's the cable, the hardwire into your internet.
6: That's the yellow one. Yeah. Right?
5: Yeah, it can be different colors.
6: It's the yellow one.
5: Anyway, so what would happen is it would collect everything, and then the next time it connected to it, like the next time you set it up for something or connected it to the network, then it would send. Or what the manufacturers do, according to their research, and you know they have video on all this stuff to show everybody what's going on. Is like if there's like a public Wi-Fi that becomes available to the TV, it will connect to that and then send all the information. Because that's one of the reasons that the TVs have been getting so inexpensive. Is because the TV companies, LG and all the other ones, all the same, they're all making money by selling your data. That's how it knows what you're watching, what you're talking about. And they pointed out in one of the articles, you know, every remote now has where you could talk into it.
1: Oh, yes.
6: I love that feature.
5: Okay, well, the reason they did that is not for convenience. It's to put a microphone closer to where you are.
6: Yeah. Oh, no.
1: This feels very conspiracy theory. I don't like this.
5: No. Watch the video, dude.
1: No, I don't like this.
5: Video's out there, and now LG has gone on the defensive.
1: Oh, they better.
5: Right, against this, and they issued a statement saying that their products continuously... Video's out there, and now LG has gone on the defensive.
1: Oh, they better.
5: Right, against this, and they issued a statement saying that their products continuously record or transmit users' conversations. LG says their products only record voices when users state a, quote, wake word, but...
6: Or
5: hit a corresponding voice AI button on a remote control.
7: So this guy named Palmer Luckey, he's the guy that invented the Oculus. And now he has this military defense company.
5: Yeah.
7: He's been, like, talking about this for, I would say, about a year and a half now because everybody, you know, is afraid of everything. And he's been calling out the televisions since the beginning.
5: Yeah.
7: And he says they also, like, they take frame by frame copies of, like, everything that you're watching.
5: Yeah. So Samsung, even if you plug in an HDMI and you're streaming it from something else,
1: right,
5: it'll know exactly what you're watching and send that information out, and they'll sell that information.
1: Get off my D.
5: I have Samsung TVs in my house. Mm-hmm. And so there's a fingerprinting switch, it's called. Mm-hmm. So you would go home, settings, all settings, and, you know, privacy choices. You turn off viewing information services, and that's the one stopping the screen fingerprinting right there at the source, right? If you have Vizio, because a friend of mine has Vizio TVs.
1: I think that's what I have.
5: It's the same kind of thing. There was another one where, you know, they named it something that sounds like it would be a benefit. So if you just saw it in the menu, you wouldn't automatically turn it off.
1: Right.
5: You know, you would leave that on, but that's the data collection part or the listening on the conversation. But it was really interesting because in the video, they unplugged the TV from the Ethernet. They were like, all right, see, now it's showing that it's not connected. It says, yeah, oh, yeah. Lost network connection. He goes, but we're still talking and we're still having a conversation, blah, blah, blah, blah, blah. Well, then they plug it back in, and that whole part of the conversation showed up on the screen that was mirroring what was being read by the TV.
7: Yeah.
6: I like to think that out of the hundreds of millions of people and TVs out there, that they're really not reading my transcripts. You know, like who's looking at that?
1: I see some pretty crazy things in front of that TV.
5: Well, think about this. There's nobody, not a person sitting there doing it.
6: Right.
5: But with AI and everything else, everything is being monitored. So what could happen is that even things that aren't necessarily a thing get flagged. Mm-hmm. Like kind of like you post something innocuous on social media, but they always have these AI things that are screening for menace knows this more than anybody. Mm-hmm. And you're like, wait, hold on. Or the CartNarks thing.
1: Yeah.
5: You know, will automatically get flagged as like bullying.
6: Yeah, or violent.
5: Nobody's getting...
7: not a physical person.
5: Correct. But then it gets sent to maybe an authority. Go look into it. And so I don't know, man. It's this big police state kind of thing, which is really annoying. And the fact that, you know, you're having these private conversations in your home about things that are, you know, social security numbers and these different...
7: That's why my biggest advice is just shut up. I mean, if you're doing anything crazy,
1: well, that's the thing.
5: Don't speak in your own home.
1: Yeah, no, why don't we go in a different room away from the TV?
7: Yeah, go stand out in a field somewhere.
1: Oh my God.
7: I don't know, because like every single device, if you watch it, everything is about recording you now. Like if you go to the doctor's office, the first thing they do now is turn on their iPad and record everything. Everything being said is being recorded.
1: Can they do that? That's not
5: very HIPAA. Ask you.
7: Yeah.
1: I don't remember that.
5: Yeah, they ask you. Like they just did it when we brought the dog in for her surgery.
7: Yeah.
1: For a dog?
5: Yeah, they did the same thing. Huh.
0: Mm-hmm. Yeah, and the new Apple Watch actually can go back 10 seconds, and if you forget to turn on a recording to record previously what you're saying and a whole conversation right on your watch.
7: Wow. Yeah.
0: Yeah.
5: See, guys, convenience.
6: Oh, yeah, it's so awesome. It's cool, life-changing. Guys?
5: Yeah.
6: That's but what you want. I'm not going to give up the smart TV, though.
5: My question, let's just say for the sake of argument, somebody wanted to try to get you on something. I know in a lot of states, there has to be some kind of notification that you are being recorded.
7: Yes, awareness.
5: So like that stuff technically couldn't be used against you.
1: True.
5: Mm-hmm. Right?
7: Well, it could be used against you in the court of a public opinion, but like going after you.
5: Yeah, like from a
7: legally,
5: like a straight legal sense.
7: Yeah.
5: If that's what you're worried about.
2: But well, isn't it in the terms and conditions that nobody reads?
1: That you kept it on because it sounded like a good thing, so that's on you.
5: That is also true.
2: Yeah.
5: Maybe you agreed to it. Yeah. We've updated your terms of service.
1: I've never once clicked on those.
5: Yeah, okay. I'm just trying to watch Breaking Bad.
1: Yeah, exactly.

0: But yeah, if there's something that you have that you don't want out there and it's like living on your iCloud or your email or something,
1: or in your brain.
0: Yeah. Well,
2: yeah, you're just thinking it.
3: They'll chip you.
0: Dude, there was something that I was thinking about, didn't even type it or anything, and it like this one video, and then I open up my phone, it's there.
2: It's there.
0: What? Like, it's so random. But I'm just saying, like, if there's something in your email or in your iCloud or something that you don't want out there, it's no longer secure.
1: See,
0: with
1: I'm
0: AI.
1: Watching all this stuff and I'm reading all this stuff, yeah. And I've never been super paranoid about stuff like that. But I told you before, mm-hmm. Like, I don't even talk to myself anymore out loud. I don't.
0: Yeah.
1: Because God knows, you know, what, like, how that could end up. People in radio, we talk about it all the time. Like, the rules of what you can and can't say. They all go, mm-hmm. Well, how would it look in print?
3: Right.
1: Because when you say something, there's inflection. Or you could pick up a tone. You can see if something
3: is
1: tongue-in-cheek.
3: Right.
1: Or right. There's more mm-hmm. context to it. But when it's in black and white, and that's the thing.
0: Yeah.
1: That it's not about what I'm saying. It's about, well, how would this look in writing? And it gets you crazy.
3: Yeah.
1: It gets you nuts. And like, you're talking about, you know, something that you just thought.
3: Yeah.
0: Right. I know.
3: Well, they're saying too with ChatGPT, people who are just talking to it, not telling them anything necessarily personal about themselves, it can predict
1: yes.
3: what age you are, what gender sure. you are, so much about you. And
1: yeah.
3: they're saying to ask ChatGPT, like, what do you know about me? And it will tell you and give you a full thing.
0: Well,
3: and
0: you've like
3: never even
0: Cup?
3: Told it.
1: Yeah.
3: Yeah.
1: So I was watching whatever it was. I had a question. I'm like, oh, that's interesting. I wonder how, you know, just Google it.
2: Totally.
1: Now I
2: Every
1: won't even.
2: 5 seconds.
1: If it has anything to do with any kind of like criminal, you know, legal, anything that could potentially be trouble, right. I don't even Google it. I'm like, yeah, you know
3: really?
1: What? I'll stay ignorant because I don't want to be like, well, we look through Woody's Google search, and he just so happened like so.
2: He Googled every murderer.
1: It would be a coincidence. Yeah. And I had to go. Yeah. No. I was watching this Dateline thing. I was watching something on the news, and I wondered how that would affect blah blah blah blah blah. Like the Lindsey Clancy thing. I was looking. I had some questions.
3: Going away forever,
1: dude. That's it's made me that paranoid. It's made me that nuts.
2: Any crime documentary, I'm Googling.
3: Like, yeah, I mean,
2: what happened to this person?
3: Very dark stuff.
2: Were they guilty? Oh, dude, yeah.
0: It gets even crazier with when you step into the AI agents things that they have too.
1: Yep.
0: Where you're basically like making assistance. Like I was playing around with it the other day, and I was just like working on some ideas, and then it goes, "Oh, let me go ahead and build that for you." I didn't even ask it to build it for me. It built me this entire website. Without even asking me for approval and say, here you go. And I'm like, well, what about if it like put out a website I didn't want to put it out there and then made it live and then my name's attached to
1: exactly
0: it.
1: Exactly right.
0: Yeah.
1: AI with videos and not knowing what's real, what's not real. Mm-hmm. They're talking about the rise of influencers who aren't even people.
3: Oh yeah.
1: It's just just an AI generated person. It's not a real person.
2: Yeah.
1: And what they're saying aren't real things. And you know, this is what social media has become. And they're showing, and it could be interesting. Greg, this could be the answer because more and more people are just moving away from social media and going, well, you know what? It's all BS anyway. It's fake news.
2: Yep.
1: It's fake people. It's fake videos.
2: The time suck. It's not worth it.
1: Right. And so this could be not the death, but it could be a major blow to social media and how people are so social media obsessed.
2: I wish we could do that.
1: So if we're looking for the silver lining in all this craziness, that could be it.
2: I do want to do that social experiment where nobody has access to it for 1 week and see how the world changes.
1: 877-44-WOODY. Send us a text over to 22987. We'll be right back.
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5: All right. Cheers and jeers. Greg Gorey. Cheers to my dog, Callie, for turning 11 and having an awesome birthday. She got her annual meatloaf, although I didn't shape it like a bone this time around. Yeah. It just wasn't working out. And we camped, which means we slept in the guest room with her. Yeah, that's the only bed she's allowed on. So cheers to Callie, the best dog on planet Earth.
2: Baby.
5: Cheers. Jeers.
6: So what all does that entail? I'm just curious.
5: Going into the guest room and laying a blanket on top of the bed that she's allowed to lie on.
2: So she can't snuggle up in the bed.
5: No, no. But that's it. And then we camped.
6: So you spent the night in there as well?
5: Oh, yeah.
6: Both
5: of us.
2: They glamped.
5: With her in the middle. It was just so sweet. She's the best. Jeers to Woody and Seabass and any other non-believer in ghosts, because there's only one explanation for this. I was hanging out with my parents in their home office, which used to be my brother's bedroom, looking at a photo on the shelf here and there and just kind of looking at stuff. And then the next morning, in the middle of the floor was a photo. On one side is me, on the other side is my brother, in a frame that is at a 45 degree angle, as solid as can be. It's not like a breeze blew it off the shelf. And it's in the middle of the room on the floor the next morning.
2: What
5: could it be? Was anything else knocked over? No, just a picture of me and a picture of my brother.
2: Weird. In a frame, not like floating down in a photograph.
5: Right. It wasn't a piece of paper that you walked by and it wafted onto the floor.
7: Look, Greg,
5: this has to be a ghost.
7: Now you set this up saying
5: this is absolute proof of it.
7: Saying I wouldn't believe. I'm not saying I don't believe. But what does this prove or show or tell you?
5: That it's a ghost. And my brother was trying to visit. My brother was communicating because he's no longer of this earth. And he was saying, oh, look, Greg's hanging out with mom and dad. I'm going to make myself known too and launch this picture off a shelf 5 feet. And so it lands in the middle of a floor.
7: Again, I'm on board. Do you think your ghost brother doesn't think that you remember him?
8: And does he know that you hate picking things up?
2: Stop putting words in Ghost Brother's mouth.
5: We don't know how they try to communicate with
8: us.
5: Now this has got to be just one small gesture.
6: Why is it always things for Greg? Like, you hear other people, they have visions of something. But why is it for Greg where everything is thrown across the room?
8: Yes, that's what I was about to bring up.
5: That's a good question, Woody.
8: Now,
5: why am I a victim of things being thrown?
8: I have a slight theory, Greg.
5: Yeah.
8: After you have had, you know, a couple of drinks all night, do you think maybe at the end of the night you maybe knock something over and then the next morning you see it?
5: Yes, I walked into my parents' home office, grabbed a picture, and just tossed it onto the floor.
8: I don't think
5: that for one second.
7: Again, I'm team
5: I
7: ghost.
5: Did not get wasted. Yeah. I did not get drunk.
8: I believe in ghosts. I saw a ghost as well, Greg.
5: That's why I didn't include you.
8: Okay.
2: In the hate.
5: Put Seabass
7: and
5: Woody.
7: But we do know that Greg will hit things. You fell into an elevator.
5: I only went into that room one time in the middle of the day. I never went back into that room.
9: Okay. Did you ask your parents if they moved it? Did you check with them?
5: My mom came running to me and she said, did you take stuff off this shelf? I said, no, I didn't touch a damn thing. I was in there for 5 minutes.
6: Wait, so your mom's the one that discovered it?
5: She's the one that found
6: it.
5: She
6: moved it.
5: Called me. No, she did not.
6: Yep, she's playing with you.
5: Okay.
2: Okay, that sounds reasonable.
7: Yep. Yeah, if I had a dumb kid, I would do that. I'd be messing with them all the time.
2: That's why your jeers stands.
5: Promise you, exactly. Thank you for reinforcing my jeers to the non-believers. I promise.

0: I love Greg so much.
1: Aw, babe.
0: And like, I want to, I feel like when Gina talks about how she wants to believe, I want to believe this for you.
2: What could it possibly be of this world?
0: If it was anybody else, I'm saying if it was anybody else, be like, get out of here. You made that up. You didn't find anything in the middle of the room. If that, I would believe that that never really happened. You never really found this picture in the middle of the room. Now, the fact that it's Greg, I do believe that it was in the middle of the room, but I'm now more apt to believe that your mom really did put it in the middle of the room.
3: No.
1: Why would she do that to him?
3: No, I don't think his mom would do that. No. No, and I'm going with the trunk theory.
0: I'm saying that is the most...
2: I didn't go into that room.
0: No, I'm saying for me in my brain, that is the most reasonable explanation. Yeah. I'm not thinking that she... I don't think that she would do that either.
2: Yeah.
0: But that would be the most reasonable explanation for it.
4: Well, the most reasonable would be... house settling, minor earthquake, someone bumps
2: but
4: into a door.
2: But just that one photo, nothing... you know how... you know, older parents are kind of cluttery.
0: Yeah.
2: Their bookshelves are just packed with photos and trinkets and books and stuff. And it's that one photo.
4: That's also confirmation bias, because when the rando book falls on the ground, someone just pick it up and put it back.
2: But there was nothing else there.
4: Not this time, obviously.
0: But I don't think they're
2: constantly finding random stuff constantly. On the floor.
0: I don't know. Well, other than like my kid, who is typically, you know, with something, playing with something, leaving it, not putting it back where it goes. But I'm saying, in my adult life, I've never had something just be in the middle of a floor or the ground.
3: It happens to Greg a lot.
0: So clearly this means no ghosts in my life.
2: It's happened to me probably like five times in my life.
1: Yeah, you're just not as enchanted as Greg is.
0: Somebody said, have you not seen the movie Ghost? They can only hit things. They can't pick them up.
1: Exactly.
2: I have not seen that movie. I guess I got to watch that classic.
0: Of all people.
2: I know, right? Wow. I heard it's really sweet.
0: How's that possible?
1: I know, that's a good question.
4: It's a very awe-bait movie.
1: Yeah.
2: Is it?
3: Okay. 100%.
2: Here's how you don't watch it.
0: Greg, don't pay attention to these idiots. Yeah. I believe you 100%.
4: Where are the
2: idiots?
4: Well,
2: I mean, we have the proof.
0: Again, so. I really want to. In my heart, I want to believe Greg.
1: Same. And
0: my brain won't allow it.
2: I want you to believe in your heart that my mom would not mess with
0: me. No. I don't think that. Here's the thing.
2: I was not a drunken knock things over.
3: Did you have alcohol that day?
2: Of course. I was awake.
3: Of course.
0: To be clear, I don't think your mom actually did it.
2: Right.
0: That is the most reasonable explanation.
1: He's giving an example of where his brain goes automatically.
2: I understand that. But it was bizarre.
0: All right, Seabass, cheers and jeers.
4: Oh, cheers to the Walmart I went to they finally put their foot down and they put all the stupid Pokemon cards and Yu-Gi-Oh! And all the other dumb crap that all these middle-aged men are buying behind the counter at customer service and a big sign that said, maximum two per day per person. Exactly.
3: This sucks.
4: And I stopped and I congratulated the old lady that was working right there. Thank you guys for doing that. She's like, oh, I know these men come in here and they want to buy all the stupid cards.
0: I saw a woman dressed very professionally yesterday at the grocery store. They have one of those Pokemon machines in there.
4: Yeah. Yep.
0: And she was just camped out there.
2: Okay.
0: Oh, yeah. I go, here's a woman who does not look like a loser.
2: Yep.
0: You know, very professionally dressed. Looked like she... like a manager of an office or something.
4: Maybe that's
0: her
4: Pokemon costume.
0: I don't know. I did hear a term, and I sent the thing to Greg. So he goes, it's kid-dult.
2: Yes, you did.
0: That's a new term, a kid-dult.
4: Oh, well, it's because we stopped.
0: Kid-dulting.
4: We said, hey, all this stuff you loved as a child, it's okay to like it as an adult, and don't get married and don't have kids, and then in your 30s and 40s, this is what you get. So I forget which Walmart it was that did that. It was one of the ones in Reno when I was at Burning Man this weekend, but I stopped in there, and it was cheers to them.
3: Nice.
0: Yeah, and it was Gary Vee. He was talking about it.
2: Right.
1: Kid-dulting.
0: Yeah, I do like Gary Vee.
2: It's definitely a
3: thing. My question is, though, like...
0: he's pretty good, like, picking up on trends, at least.
3: Oh, yeah. He's the number one guy on that. But the current packs that are being sold, like, what could be the card that's worth the most
4: money?
3: It's
4: what they've done with the baseball cards, too, is the card companies got really smart, quite frankly, is they introduced artificial scarcity. So in the 80s and 90s, they just printed a billion of everything, and they're all worth nothing.
0: Out there.
4: But now they are intentionally printing one of
3: what's
4: of
3: the
4: 10.
3: Hottest card?
0: Yeah,
3: right
0: what's
3: now?
0: Board? Do you what's the hottest card?
4: Hottest
0: right now?
4: New release Pokemon
3: that people would be lining up for it.
5: No clue, man. It's probably some Charizard card. Like it's a false economy with this, man. Like the rates go super high with these cards, and then they drop. Like by the time the next set comes out,
4: it's nuts. It's artificial scarcity, exactly. Yeah.
0: Is it Target who's taking the packs out of the plastic?
5: They've gone back on that now. So they're not doing that. They were slicing it, so that way you can't resell it. They've gone back on that.
4: Yes, the classics. This is the 30th anniversary re-release. A classic return of the original base set Charizard.
1: Ooh.
2: Oh, my God.
5: The 50th version of it. Owner. Cool.
4: Yeah.
2: Oh, yeah.
1: My kid would have loved that 3 years ago.
0: Boing.

0: much years I also saw up in the Reno / Sparks, Nevada area when I was at Burning Man was this guy who he had a T-shirt on that said the Glock Father, and it was like a restylized movie poster of like Scarface holding a Glock.
1: Okay,
0: and I was like, and it was just like white guy, stupid, like chains on stuff. But I saw on his hip. He was carrying a Glock, and he wanted everyone to know
1: that he was the Glock father.
0: He was the Glock father, and he was carrying one of those like one of the holsters that like sits out from your body. You see, like SWAT team have these, so that you can get to your gun more quickly.
2: Right. Mm-hmm.
0: He was wearing this on his pants that were sagging below his waist, so his Glock is hitting his thigh as he's like coming out of the Dollar Tree in Sparks, Nevada.
3: Oh, I want to do him so bad.
0: Exactly. So sorry, Glock father, you are. But now I can't insult him to his face or he'll shoot me with his Glock. So.
2: Yeah. That's right. Stand your ground.
0: It's catch 22.
2: Yep.
0: Oh, well. So, but a fun time in Northern Nevada at the Burning Man.
2: 877-44-WOODY. Send us a text over to 22987. And no coverage of Burning Man, really, because he was not there for that reason.
0: Special extra secret bonus cheers.
1: Ooh.
0: I was at Burning Man and I got coverage for the show.
1: Nice.
2: Oh, you did?
0: Oh, yeah. Secret event.
3: Wait, pew, pew, pew, pew, pew, pew.
0: How?
2: Well, because that's the big thing is like you're not supposed to even take pictures.
0: Right.
2: There's
0: the tents I was inside where, and the nudity, they did not want any kind of recording.
2: Ew.
0: This is like when Nathan Fielder dropped his surprise documentary with
2: That looks crazy.
0: Secret hidden Woody Show project. I couldn't tell because I didn't want people at Burning Man to be like,
1: on you.
0: Watch out for Seabass. He's coming.
2: Hey, can we talk about that trailer for a second?
0: Oh, with Nathan Fielder and Elizabeth Holmes?
2: Yeah. Yes.
0: She's a maniac.
2: They both, first of all, he always looks nuts.
3: Right? Yeah, but that's his thing.
2: He has that crazy look. She looks insane. Somebody did a side-by-side of her, you know, that one where, you know, he's like
3: staring
2: talking
3: at
2: her. And she's like, she won't blink.
3: Uh-uh.
2: Her eye, they did a side-by-side of her and Chuck E. Cheese. And you can't unsee it.
0: And she did something weird to her face where she's all puffy, but maybe it's supposed
3: to. Why would I deceive you?
2: So it was like leading up to her going to jail, right?
0: Yeah, like 2-3 years ago.
3: For 11 years.
2: For like however long before she went to jail, he was basically embedded with her.
0: For like the weekend.
2: Not in bed with her. Embedded. With the family and then the whole thing. Now, what's even crazy, this Nathan Fielder is such a weirdo. He's kind of like Seabass in a lot of different ways.
3: Oh, he commits to the bit.
2: He commits to the bit. He loves a good project. But then also, he was filming this in tandem at the same time as he was doing all the stuff for his flight training rehearsal. Yeah.
0: Uh-huh. Right, where he was like secretly getting, he's like 737 sort of, he flies to Dubai. Yeah. He flies jets to Dubai.
2: he was doing all this at the same time.
3: That's crazy.
2: And he does these things without telling anybody and he just waits for it to come out. There's no like previews of anything, talking. It just comes out and then there's no pomp or circumstance. It just comes out and then you just get to.
0: You can leave it,
2: You experience it without having any bias going in based on the stuff that you've seen or heard beforehand. Interesting.
0: That's what Sacha Baron Cohen, you remember when he shot the original Borat movie, there was a lot of coverage because they're like, he was at, he's at this rodeo. And but when he did the newest Ali G movie, no one knew anything about that.
2: Nothing. All right, quick break. We'll come back. More Woody Show's next. Hang on.
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3: Yeah.
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2: All right, well, got some mother effing zoo news out of England.
3: Okay.
2: Where the zoo, they're offering up, they have this new guided tour of, quote, iconic predators of the animal kingdom and their prey, which seems, you know, simple enough, right? And so you go to buy the tickets. All it says is predator tour. Now, here's the problem. There's an online listing for the child's ticket on the tour, and it reads Child Predator Tour.
3: That's going to put you on a list.
2: So you can sign up for the Child Predator Tour.
3: That's funny.
4: They're all lined up for you to look at.
2: Yeah, so when it, you know, went viral, and the zoo, our bad, changed the name.
3: Whoopsie.
2: So yeah, they fixed that.
3: That's funny.
2: That's all good.
3: I'll take
2: the Child Predator Tour.
4: I'd like to see all of them, please.
2: My daughter was saying something to my son about this the other day, and I didn't know much about it, but clearly it's caught on. It's everywhere. This Cat in the Hat thing. Yeah. Have you heard anything about that?
3: Yeah.
2: Are you familiar with that at all, Gina? Because your son is a certain age.
3: Exactly.
2: So schools and police departments around the country, they're warning about this social media thing involving these creepy AI-generated versions of the Cat in the Hat that's being used to make threats against schools and communities.
4: Right, and sometimes now, specific people even.
2: Like, I don't even really understand. Like, is it, so it's AI-generated, it's the Cat in the Hat character?
5: The Mike Myers live-action version.
3: Movie
2: and it's,
3: version.
2: And it's doing what, though? Like, it's...
4: it's making threats, right, against schools and people.
6: They're producing videos.
2: So it's not like anybody's waiting for the Cat in the Hat to show up.
6: Mm-hmm.
2: It's just that
6: they're using it
2: to generate it, like
5: because it's ironic. He's
2: like, watch your back, menace, right? Yeah. That kind of
4: exactly.
2: thing.
4: Exactly. It started in Ireland, I believe.
5: Oh,
2: so some of the posts have gotten serious enough that teenagers have reportedly been arrested in connection with these things.
4: In at least 3 states.
2: What was the other one? Slenderman?
6: Yeah. That wasn't threats. That was just like a
3: Well, two girls
6: character.
3: Killed their friend.
2: But that was
3: Slenderman.
2: Also fake, though, right?
6: Yeah, yeah, 100%.
2: Not AI generated.
3: No, it was just like a folklore or whatever.
5: Candyman, that sort of thing.
4: Yeah. It was a mythical dude, right?
6: Yeah, they made like character like drawings of it online.
2: Yeah, but people went to jail.
3: Yeah,
2: right?
3: And dumb, crazy people were like, I'm going to kill for Slenderman. Like, just like
2: so Slenderman
3: reality.
2: Was this character that was asking people to do things?
3: Yeah, some like, you know, 12-foot tall, like ghostly... you know, not even a real person. Not even, didn't even look like a real person. It was Jack Skellington.
4: Kind of like an alien.
5: Right, background. Some guy just created it for like a Photoshop contest. Yeah. Somebody found it and said, I'm going to make, you know,
2: a story.
3: Folklore.
2: Right. Create the story behind it. And so the story went what? And so how did kids end up getting like in to where they thought like they were
4: being
2: doing
4: told
2: something
4: what
2: for?
4: To do?
3: Because some kids don't understand reality. I mean, they're crazy, right?
2: Yeah. Well, yeah. And I mean, there's crazy people.
3: And their kids like, oh, he wants me to kill my best friend. My best friend is in 7th grade.
7: So
3: crazy.
7: They're being threatened by the Slender Man, who's allegedly a crazy person. So it's causing them to do other stuff.
3: No,
7: that he's
3: they're more like oh, all hail the great Slender Man.
2: Yeah,
3: like,
2: see, that's the part I didn't understand.
4: Yeah. Like,
2: I heard
4: like
2: about it. I know somebody died. I knew people got arrested and sent to jail for it. Never quite understood
3: because it doesn't make any sense.
5: Well, yeah, goth teens and preteens adopt it as like their little thing, and then they make, you know, a whole world around it. Yeah.
3: And they kill the friend.
2: Cool.
4: It's like their evil hero.
2: Yeah. God, whatever happened to like the good old rumors that we had as a kid, you know?
3: I know.
2: Like so-and-so.
4: The gerbil.
2: Ended up, Richard Gere and the gerbil. Mm-hmm.
3: Rod Stewart and the stomach pump.
2: Right. Yes, he was Rod Stewart, Mr. Rogers, Bon Jovi. Yeah. Like at the time.
6: It was Little Kim.
2: Right, yeah, because it just depends on what era you grew up in.
3: What state you grew up in.
2: Yeah, like, you hear Mr. Rogers has all these tattoos from all the kills he had in Vietnam. I
6: mean, well, that one was true.
2: There was that one. Yeah. There was, Mr. Rogers ended up in the hospital, and they had to pump his stomach. And inside was Bon Jovi's semen.
4: So hot.
3: That sounds about right.
2: Which, of course, God, if they had to pump your stomach for that, imagine how many people would end up in the hospital.
5: And how do they know it was Bon Jovi? Because we really didn't have DNA technology like that back then.
2: Right, but that was the stuff that went around. And then it got big into the celebrity death hoaxes. Mm-hmm. Like every week, Adam Sandler was dead.
3: Yeah, R.I.P.
2: It seemed.
5: Oh, babe.
2: 562 says it's JT texting in. Hi, JT. Woody, how come gerbils can't drive?
4: Why?
2: Because they can't get out of gear. Get it?
3: A classic.
2: Like Richard gear.
0: Don't go anywhere. The Woody Show will be right back. 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
2: Yeah.
1: Woody, Greg, hey. Menace, Gina Grant, Seabass, Sammy.
3: Hello.
0: We got the phones open, 877-44-WOODY. You can send us a text over to 22987. So people go into their daily lives, sometimes always thinking the best of things and the best of people. And, you know, you have this ideal in your mind of how things are.
3: Sure. Mm-hmm.
0: And then at some point, everybody in their adult life gets hit with some harsh reality.
3: Oh, yeah.
0: And so people were asked, what is a harsh reality that you realized once you became an adult?
2: Oh, good one.
0: And so this one I just thought was funny. There are no adults in charge. Like,
2: yeah, pretty much.
0: Everybody's just a version of high school in some way, shape, or form.
2: Just trying to figure it out as you go.
0: Some other things people said. Hard work at jobs doesn't necessarily equal or guarantee rewards or recognition.
4: Absolutely.
2: Right. Sure. Yeah.
0: Absolutely true. Realizing no one's coming to help you and you have to figure your own ish out on your own.
4: Yep. No
0: true.
4: One's gonna save you.
0: Discovering that nobody cares where you went to college.
4: True.
2: Totally.
0: You shouldn't trust anyone 100%, at least to the point of ignoring your own opinion.
3: Yeah. Mm-hmm.
0: Also true.
2: Uh-huh.
0: You don't rest at home after work. You still have stuff to do.
3: Yeah. So much more.
2: Home is a job.
0: Yeah. Good things happen to bad people and bad things happen to good people.
2: Totally.
3: Unfortunately.
2: Yeah. Because life isn't fair.
0: Mm-hmm. Yeah. Maybe the guy who committed the crime gets off easy, successful life, has a bunch of money.
3: Yep.
0: Maybe somebody who's genuinely nice. Right?
4: Uh-huh.
0: Gets accused of the crime and gets a lengthy sentence. Like, again, my worst nightmare.
3: Yep.
4: I know. One of the nicest people I know, her husband just died out of nowhere.
3: Aww.
0: Yeah.
4: Yeah, it sucks.
0: This one is absolutely true. Sometimes your friends aren't really friends.
2: Yeah.
0: People
2: yeah.
0: assign that word. Friend, mm-hmm. I forget who said it, and it's very true. Friend is a heavy word that people kind of throw around too easily. They assign, my friend. Is that your friend?
4: Right.
3: You mean your coworker, like your acquaintance.
0: Right. Yeah.
2: Your acquaintance.
0: You know, somebody is on social media is not necessarily your friend.
3: Right, no. Exactly.
0: Your friend is the person that you confide in. The friend is the person that you can trust. It's not 100% apparently, but
3: be there.
0: For sure.
4: I think people just use it because acquaintance sounds weird.
2: Yeah, it sounds too basic or whatever.
0: Another harsh reality. Your parents age like everyone else and won't be around forever. And I'll give you one more. It's a big, long list, but what happens in life may not be your fault, but how you respond is always your responsibility.
3: Amen. Mm-hmm.
4: Okay.
0: Saw another interesting video the other day about, like, nobody made you feel a certain way.
2: True.
0: You decided to react in a certain way to somebody else, but if you let them affect you or you allow that to be the case, then it will be.
3: Yeah.
4: Yeah.
2: I remember hearing that a long time ago. Nobody can make you feel something.
0: Right. Yeah. Mm-hmm.
3: Which you made me feel bad about
2: that.
3: Right. How does that work?
2: Right.
0: No, you chose to feel bad about that, or you could just choose to, and it's easier said than done, I guess, to ignore or to consider a sore sometimes. Right. Like,
2: and they say happiness is a choice.
0: 877-44-WOODY. What other harsh reality would you like to add to the adulting list? You can also text us over to 22987. It is The Woody Show.

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2: 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The Woody Show.
3: And into another new hour. Woody, Greg, yeah. Menace. Mm-hmm. There's Gina Grad.
4: Hi.
3: Seabass.
5: Yeah.
3: He does a lot of guest appearances on different podcasts talking about cart narcs.
5: That's true. They want to talk about it.
3: There's this one I thought was a pretty interesting concept. It's like a live night show that you posted something about it. Like,
5: yeah, they I thought it was part of like an Audible
3: fun
5: or something.
3: Accents.
6: Oh, good.
5: Yeah, it was like, oh, I'll look it up. I'll figure out what it
3: British
5: was. It was
3: or
5: like
3: something.
5: It was like the host is British. It's like called like the night chat or something.
3: Yeah,
5: I'll find it for you.
3: Yeah, it's like it's a live call in podcast.
4: Okay. Uh-huh.
3: And they just talk about random different things like people will just call in with whatever their thoughts are. Mm-hmm. Like their random thoughts like at night.
5: It's called the nightly.
3: Mm-hmm. Yeah, oh. You know how your brain gets going on things?
4: Oh, do I?
3: And this is a place that you could take that thought
6: and share it.
3: And share it.
5: But he speaks for me. He speaks like this.
3: Yeah, it was super soothing and calming.
5: You put it on while you're asleep and it's British guy.
3: I made a note of it. To check it out, they don't have a lot of followers either. It was like
5: I thought it was part of like a Audible or something, but I guess it's not. It's just something called Hatch for Sleep.
3: Yeah, I don't know.
6: That and is. He reached anyway. Out to you.
5: Yeah, they said, "Hey, would you like to do an interview?"
6: I would love.
3: Yeah,
6: to.
3: But it was super soothing. The sound of it, Greg. Oh, I think something
6: good.
3: You would like. You put that on as you're nodding off.

0: Christian is advised.
1: Yeah, so Agent Sebastian out there doing the Lord's work, trying to get people to do the right thing and return their carts to either the corral or back to the front of the store. Mm-hmm. Hey, shout out to my local grocery store who has all brand new carts.
2: Oh.
1: They're nice. So smooth and so quiet. It's the one at the bottom of the hill right by our house there.
2: I didn't realize we had new carts.
1: New carts.
2: Wow.
1: They are nice. They have a nice little place for hold your drink.
3: Wow. Yeah, put your phone in there.
1: Yeah, they're not all trashed up like all the other ones were. Yeah, they're very nice. So let's take care of these things. Let's bring them back to the corral or back to the front of the store.
4: It's
1: and when
4: too
1: people
4: hard.
1: Don't do that, they're called lazy bones.
3: They are.
1: And Agent Sebastian approaches them and tries to get them to do the right thing.
3: And we go everywhere for this. You know, I go to a lot of quote-unquote dangerous places, Chicago, Detroit, Oakland. So I thought I'd take it easy for this one and go somewhere, just a nice suburb of St. Louis called Ferguson, Missouri.
1: Oh, perhaps you've heard of them.
2: I think I've heard of them. They might have been in the news.
3: Oh, for quietest, nicest place in the world?
1: Yeah.
3: Okay. So I went to a big box store in Ferguson, Missouri, and I noticed this guy. He was loading the back of his hatch on his SUV. Mm. He just dumped the cart in the mulch back there. So the next person who wants to do just what he did has to move around his cart to load their stuff, for instance.
1: That's called a curbing, is it not?
3: That was a four-wheel curbing because it was fully up in the mulch.
1: Oh,
3: yes.
1: Yeah, yeah.
3: So I approached him, and he kind of recognized what was going on. In fact, he calls me the cart police when he sees me.
5: I can leave that cart right there, I hope. I hope and pray.
6: Cart police?
5: Yes, sir. Well, cart narcs. Got your cart returned right over there. Scootaloo, wee, wee, wee, wee, wee, wee, wee.
6: I'm putting on my car, man. I'm telling you, don't take my motherfucking car.
1: Yeah.
2: Oh boy. Coming in hot.
3: I didn't take anything out. I didn't show him my magnets, but I was holding them in my hand. I didn't motion that I was gonna. I think he's maybe seen a video. He knew what was going, so he went from zero to don't touch my mother effing car.

0: Uh-oh. Pepper spray.
1: So what crimes did she commit? Reaching for the glasses on his face while saying she's going to take them is assault.
2: Yep.
1: Assault doesn't actually require hitting or touching someone. The threat of imminent, harmful, or offensive contact is enough. Then she throws her drinks on him. That's battery.
2: Yep.
1: Actual harmful or offensive contact. No injuries are required. And when she threatens to run him over, threatening someone with serious violence can also be a crime. Lastly, coming after him with pepper spray while threatening him, that's another assault. She doesn't actually have to spray him. Bottom line, lady, being offended isn't worth a criminal record.
2: Yeah, he did a great video on battery and assault. And he had all these things. Right. He goes, yeah. This is battery. This is assault.
3: Yeah,
2: that's assault. This is battery.
4: Yeah, people and don't know.
2: It was like the videos of the kids who were doing the wheelies on the bicycles, and they get really close to somebody and then swerve away at the last second.
3: I tricked you.
2: Technically a crime.
3: Yeah, because you're putting them in reasonable fear of getting hit in the face by your bike.
4: Yeah, it's assault.
2: Yeah, so like
3: or
2: that whole where you're going like,
3: assault. Yeah, sorry.
2: Yeah, when you're going right toward them,
5: right, and then you might jump to the ground or something.
2: Yeah, or like you like you know cock back with your fist and you make it look.
3: Did you flinch? Because a reasonable person would expect you're going to get punched.
4: Yes.
3: And by the way, what she said she was going to run me over. That's probably aggravated. Assault because
4: she did sound aggravated
3: because and she could kill me. Yeah. So thank you, Legal Beef. Another Cartonarks person who's caught some attention. Would you believe a pastor made an entire sermon about Cartonarks?
4: Really? What? I'm going to go to church now.
2: I'd be curious on which side.
3: Hold that thought about if you want to go see this guy or not. But this is Pastor Oz, AWES, and here is part of his sermon.
6: Put your shopping cart away, you degenerate lazy bum, okay? I almost named this sermon, Put Your Shopping Cart Away, okay? Let me tell you could tell a lot from a person that doesn't put their shopping cart away. They have no consideration for anyone else.
2: Preach.
6: Someone else is gonna pick up their mess. They're too lazy to walk 2 feet to the stall. They're gonna let some car hit it. They're gonna let someone walk over it. Mm. What a lazy thing to do.
3: Yeah. Mm.
5: Uh-huh.
3: Preach.
4: Love this dude.
5: Tell it.
3: But now, to be fair, I think Madison's looking at his page. This guy's a little bit of a nut.
4: Oh, no.
3: He probably wouldn't actually like you, Gina.
4: Oh, no. So many reasons.
2: On account of Jew?
3: Yes.
4: But I like him.
3: You separate the art from the artist sort of thing, maybe.
7: Yeah. He doesn't seem like you'd be a big fan of Greg either.
3: Nope.
5: On account of gay? Oh, no.
3: I'm not.
5: No gays, no Jews.
3: I'm not promoting everything he does.
4: Okay, so should I take back I want to go to his church?
3: Yeah, it'd be an interesting experience. Here he continues.
6: I saw this funny YouTube channel. It's called Cartonarks. Yeah. Has anyone seen this? This guy, his whole channel is he shames people for not putting away their shopping cart. He has like these big magnets that says like, I'm lazy bones.
3: Yep.
6: And he throws it on people's cars. And he just says like, oh, put your shopping cart back. Boom, he throws it on their car. Whatever. I'm not recommending you do that, okay? You're going to get shot. But man, should be ashamed if you don't put your shopping cart back.
2: All right, so loves Cartonarks, hates Jews. Got it.
3: And gays.
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1: Phones are open, 877-44-WOODY. 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
3: Yeah.
2: Sure.
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3: Do it.
1: And I file this under, I mean, for me, maybe you care.
2: Mm.
1: Who cares?
2: Okay.
1: People have been doing a lot of complaining on TikTok that their weather apps seem to always be wrong and don't work like they used to.
2: When Let's have start, they ever?
1: That was my question. Let's start with when have they ever really
2: They're
1: worked?
2: Always inaccurate.
1: Like you could check that same weather forecast right now.
2: Yeah.
1: And about an hour later, and you go in there, and let's just say there was like a chance for some type of rain.
2: Yeah. Mm-hmm.
1: Earlier, I would have told you, oh, at 11 o'clock this morning, there'll be a slight chance. But now it's like 4 o'clock, or now nothing at all.
2: Right.
3: Yeah. Like, which is it?
1: Like, how are you supposed to play? Anyway, according to this federal employment attorney, this is the reason why. See if you care.
4: Seems many people are saying everyone's weather app is wrong. TikTok's full of people complaining their forecast can't tell them whether it's going to rain anymore, and they're blaming the apps. They're blaming the phones. But it's not the apps. It's not the phones. It might be Doge. Almost every weather app in this country runs on federal data. NOAA data, National Weather Service data, and Doge gutted the source. Here's the damage. About $1.6 billion cut from NOAA's budget. More than 800 NOAA workers gone. Fewer weather balloons going up, the ones that measure air pressure, temperature, humidity, and wind. And a 20-year-old Arctic ice program cut.
1: Oh, no.
2: Uh-oh.
3: Oh,
2: yeah.
1: Like, dude, we spent $1.6 billion on that.
2: Oh, my God.
1: That's like, that alone, I mean, look, and we spend money on a lot dumber stuff.
2: Yeah, yeah.
1: But dude, $1.6 billion on sending a weather balloon up, like we still have like a forecast. It might not be the most accurate, close enough.
5: Well, totally. Also, have you seen them do this? They have like guys that just drive around in cars and look up at the sky and then report.
1: Yeah.
5: That yep, like
2: it's
5: gives
2: still there.
5: Yeah,
3: what year
5: data
3: is it?
5: to the apps is dumb. I'm sure like eventually with AI it'll become more efficient.
2: Yeah.
5: For sure.
1: Yeah, but like to read the different models and things. But they're saying like to even get the data that feeds the people who are able to make the forecast, forget the people who make the forecast, just the technology is the stuff that they don't have funding for now.
2: Yeah. Mm-hmm.
1: But I don't know. I fail to care.
2: Right, and I think like the app is different than the local news.
1: Yeah,
2: it's different than, you know, AccuWeather. Yep.
3: Just open
2: whatever.
3: A window.
1: I would like to know which one's the best opinion. Like Apple Maps and Google, people have their opinion. But of all the weather apps, which one's the best?
2: Not
1: weather
2: the
1: channel,
2: Apple one.
1: The Apple
3: one? Yeah, it's got to be the weather channel. It's not Apple.
1: AccuWeather? I have no idea. 877-44.

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1: Morgan, cheers and jeers.
2: Well, this is going to sound lame, but cheers to discipline. Am I right?
3: Sure.
2: Yeah?
4: If you can.
1: Depends on what you're being disciplined about.
2: Exactly. Okay, so I was reading something recently, Woody, and it was a good quote. You'd like it. People think we don't have discipline or only certain people have discipline. I don't think that's true anymore. We all have discipline. It's just, what do we have it towards, right? Some of us are disciplined to drinking every day, right? Or, you know, brushing your teeth, what have you. So I did this little experiment with myself, like, okay, how long can I go without eating? How long can I go without my phone?
1: Oh, Greg, you've done that.
4: Right? Like my limit was, I think, 7 days.
2: Oh, Jesus Christ. Are you serious?
4: Yeah, I was mega anorexic.
2: Oh my God, Greg, that's amazing.
4: It's the good old days.
5: Yeah, congrats.
2: Don't try that at
1: Don't
2: home.
1: Listen to Sammy.
2: Congrats.
1: Fat Sammy, I should.
2: So I did like a full day of not eating. I did a full day without my phone, like 24 hours, not on my phone. No texting, nice. No social media, nothing. Whoa. Like, that was actually hard, but it felt good afterwards. So cheers to just testing your discipline, you know? Like, I've been doing little things of like, okay, what can I give up for a day? What would be hard for me to not, you know, look at today?
3: I think that's it's a philosophical thing where you say, suffer voluntarily so you don't have to suffer involuntarily.
2: Ooh, yeah.
3: You like that, right?
2: Too. Yeah.
6: Right, it's like Lent. You're doing your own version of Lent.
2: But it's good to, like, I don't know, even exercise your brain in different ways.
3: Yeah.
2: The phone was the hardest one for sure. Okay, jeers to, I hate to say this. This takes a lot of growth and humility, so please give me credit. Jeers to me and O.J. Simpson, because I watched that new documentary. Have y'all seen it?
3: No.
4: I saw the trailer for
1: Juiced.
4: It.
2: Yeah, it's about Juiced, this undercover show. They had shot tons of episodes.
3: It's like a prank show, right?
4: Yeah. Comeback.
1: Yeah. It's hilarious.
2: It was supposed to be a big comeback. The documentary is great. I think it's HBO it's on. But, I'm reconsidering being a fan of OJ.
3: Uh-oh, but you have a tat.
2: I know.
1: What'd he do?
3: What'd he do? That's so bad.
2: Well, towards the end of his life, Menace, he was like so, I don't know, desperate for people to like him.
1: Yeah.
2: And it's just a hard watch. It's a great documentary, but, I just.
1: So, like,
2: I
1: know. What specifically, like, kind of stood out to you?
2: Well, he was a raging alcoholic and was just out of control, allegedly. And then he was just he needed cameras around, and he would go talk to people and be like, oh, did you get that? Like, they like me, you know?
3: Thirsty,
2: like,
3: bitch.
2: And it's people that don't like him. They're just scared to be in front of him, right? Like,
4: why?
2: It's just awkward because
3: they don't want to be allegedly next.
2: Well, I don't want to give away too much, but at one point in this prank show, he was selling used Broncos at a, you know, car lot.
3: Didn't they have like bullet holes in them?
2: Yeah, with the bullet
3: holes. I've seen that before.
2: So, and then he would like talk to girls at a bar and like try and hook up with every girl he ever talked to, like during the show. It was just, I got a bad taste of
1: people. Morgan's motives.
7: That's what gave you the bad taste.
4: Double murder.
7: It's always interesting where people decide to finally draw a line.
2: God forbid I grow a little bit.
7: It wasn't everything else. It was this new documentary.
2: It made
3: the prank show was thirsty.
2: Icky, yeah.
1: But if you're under 40, you don't realize how famous he was and how likable he was.
4: Norberg.
7: Well, it's like Bill Cosby.
3: America's father.
7: Bill Cosby, O.J. Simpson were so loved. And were so, you know, just iconic.
3: Yeah,
7: like they could do no wrong
3: until they could.
7: Yeah,
5: yeah. I don't know about Bill Cosby, but it was always known that OJ was obsessed with being famous.
2: Really?
5: Like, yeah.
2: Well, he was. It's just I'm sure it was easier to swallow when he was like likable, but towards the end of his life, when he was so desperate for like.
3: Yeah, after he wrote a book called If I Did It.
5: Yeah.
2: Yeah, and I think they filmed this before he even wrote that book. So that was him even trying more to, like, please like me.
3: Oh, boy.
1: Well, I think 2006 was right after Jackass, right after the Jamie Kennedy experiment, right during Punk'd. So, like, prank shows were the thing.
2: Mm-hmm. Yeah, they just were
1: pranking.
2: Actively trying
1: just pranking.
2: To
5: and I would have watched the hell out of that.
2: It's a great documentary.
4: Yeah, but he ruined it for you.
2: Oh, but yikes, I felt really yucky. And then I like look down and I see my RIP OJ tattoo and I'm like, oh God, Morgan.
3: LOL OJ.
2: God. I need discipline.
7: But think about how happy you would have made him knowing that you have a tattoo.
2: That's a good point. He would be very happy about that.
7: Yeah, that would have he would have been thrilled.
4: He'd be so honored.
7: Like,
2: he still sees it,
4: he's
2: right?
4: He's immortalized in
7: holy mackerel. This lady here has a tattoo.
1: He might knock a photo off the wall or something.
4: Yeah, maybe. You never know.
2: If I'm lucky.
7: 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We'll be right back.
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1: 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Yeah.
0: 877-44-WOODY. Text us over to 22987. And in the news, a pair of moms, this is over in England, who have been breastfeeding each other's kids.
2: Why?
0: For 7 years.
3: What the hell?
0: Okay.
4: Come on.
0: You can have your opinion on breastfeeding all by itself. You can also have your opinion on breastfeeding other people's kids. You can also have an opinion on breastfeeding someone till they're 7 years old.
2: I think that's the one we have an opinion on.
3: Yeah, that's a bit much.
0: I have an opinion on that and breastfeeding other people's kids.
4: Why would they do that for each
0: that's
4: other?
0: That's weird, too.
4: Like, do your own kid.
0: Just do your kids.
4: Right, both these friends have their own kids. Yeah. Do your own kid.
0: It started back when one of the moms was babysitting and the baby was crying for a snack. And here they are talking about it now. Again, this is from England. So warning, fun accent ahead.
5: He started crying and she WhatsApped me and was like, oh, he's crying. Like, what should I do? And I was like, well, feed him. It didn't even occur to me because she was breastfeeding already her 7-month-old boy.
6: Right, okay.
5: And it kind of just went as like a sort of convenience thing. And then it was like, it was just a bit of a nothing.
7: The thing is, when you're in the breastfeeding zone, everything slightly changes.
8: You only have to hear a baby cry.
7: Exactly. Yeah. In the supermarket and your boobs explode.
8: Exactly. Yeah. Yeah. Sad to say.
0: Yes.
8: Yeah. You get
0: the- Yeah, so yeah, it's just in a, in a grocery.
2: Yeah. Grocery,
0: You start making.
7: It felt a natural thing to do. Yeah. It didn't feel odd.
0: It didn't feel odd.
4: Yeah. No.
3: It's natural.
2: I mean, God bless, but if I had a baby and someone was breastfeeding my kid, I'd be like, excuse you.
0: Yeah.
2: Right. Well, get your poop out of its mouth.
9: Your best friend? I don't know that I would care that much.
0: Yuck.
4: Babies are gross. It's all gross.
0: And super weird. 7 years.
2: That's crazy.
3: 84 months.
0: Yeah. So the oh, your baby's beautiful. Yeah, he's 84 months today.
2: Yeah.
0: Oh, God. The ladies say it made them closer.
3: Oh, yeah. The weirdo behavior.
0: But the majority of people say it's gross.
2: Yeah.
0: 877-44-WOODY. Send us a text over to 22987. It is the Woody.

0: 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The Woody
1: Show. Yeah, Morgan was sharing how she watched that new documentary about OJ. Mm-hmm. And they were covering his time with Juiced, his prank show. And wow. You're right. There were a ton of prank shows that time.
2: Yeah, I don't think Juiced was ever released on the network. I think there was like DVDs maybe, if I recall correctly.
3: I've only seen clips.
1: Yeah, I mean, who was going to pick that show up?
4: Yeah.
1: Who's going to touch that? I'm saying there weren't 1,000 streaming services at that time.
3: I'm telling you, Tubi would have picked it up.
1: Oh, yeah.
2: For sure. Sorry, yeah. Pay-per-view and DVD in 2006.
4: Pay-per-view.
2: Yep. Oh, pay-per-view.
5: You got juiced.
4: Yeah.
1: Hey, you got juiced. Just pranking three kids at an elementary school hospitalized. One of them attempted a prank that went wrong. Student went into their backpack during class and got the fart spray. And stunk up the entire place, and the smell was so bad that a bunch of the other students in the room got sick.
2: Really?
1: The school called 911. Emergency crews came in to clear everyone out. They ended up taking three kids to the hospital for respiratory distress.
2: Okay.
5: Because it smelled bad.
2: Right, free day. Yeah. Oh, if I act hard bad enough, they'll send me out of school.
1: Mm-hmm. Oh, yeah, that's a good... Dude, I would have done that.
2: Yeah, because I've had every type of fart spray you can imagine. Use it.
5: You never
2: brother.
5: Ended up in the hospital?
2: No.
1: The
2: not
1: sulfur ones, I mean, some of those are really bad. The little glass bottle ones? Oh, yeah. It'll turn your stomach, especially if the room is small. Mm-hmm. those things stink up a big area.
2: Yeah. What do you show taste test or smell test?
1: No.
4: Oh,
2: yep. Fart sprays.
4: Who pukes
1: not
4: first?
1: In here.
5: Is it worse than Sammy?
1: No. Oh, Sammy's actual fart?
4: That's the question.
1: At the Joe Coy show.
5: That we went, yeah.
4: Well, and that was in an open arena.
5: Right.
4: So.
5: Yeah. It ruined our night.
2: It's a sales and branding opportunity for the show.
1: The school said that they located the student and the spray they used. They didn't say if the kid was in any kind of trouble. I would imagine so.
4: Oh, yeah.
1: Get in trouble. There was some kid that, just another story recently, he chewed his sandwich into the shape of a gun and got in trouble.
4: For a sandwich gun.
1: Yeah, he took the sandwich, chewed it into the shape of a gun.
4: Yeah, no, it was that a happened Pop-Tart. With Pop-Tart, too. Yeah.
1: That's the story back in the day. This just happened, like, within the last couple weeks.
4: Good God.
3: Really?
1: Yeah, it was more, like, I know, it's so throwback.
2: Yeah, it's for real. First grader.
5: Old timey.
2: With autism, so that you can't.
1: Oh, well.
2: Oh, yeah, there you go.
4: Can't touch him.
1: It's like now you can't say anything about the juror.
4: Mm-hmm. Right.
1: And the Lindsey Clancy, because they found out he's black. That whole clip with, what's her name?
4: Gail
1: King.
5: That was strange.
1: It's so weird. Like, why would you have to sit that with that?
4: I'm going to have to sit with that information.
1: What, like, if you are preaching about how color doesn't matter, what would that mean that you would have to sit with anything?
2: I'm just not
1: based
2: smart
1: on
2: enough.
1: Now you have knowledge of, you know, now the race of the juror in question.
4: Mm-hmm.
1: If you truly don't see color or whatever, like, why would you need to sit with that? What should have no bearing on
4: it's a strange
5: the pure shock.
2: That's,
5: of it.
2: I don't know how to respond to that in a way that my bosses will like.
4: Yeah. Yeah.
6: Oh, yeah. The Woody Show.
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3: All right, Menace, cheers and jeers.
4: Well, my cheers is that I just got to hang out at the pool, and that was super fun, and do a lot of home projects and get those cleared up. My jeers, though, is my dog. I've been talking about it for a while. My dog has been going through cancer treatments for about a year and a half, and she's been doing great, but this past week, man, just it's pretty brutal. So just trying to get through that and take care of her and, you know, just a...
3: Pretty old, though, for that breed, too, right?
4: Yeah, she's 12 years old.
3: Yeah.
4: You know, for a French bulldog, that's pretty good. They could live, like, 14, 16 years. We got, again, this cancer treatment. Probably gave her another year and a half of like, good life, so
3: that's what is good. It? What is it called? Do you know?
4: The type of cancer that she has?
3: No, the treatment.
4: Oh, well, she's been getting, like, this pill treatment, but they've talked about maybe giving her some radiation type treatments.
5: Yeah, but get the treatment at home or you have to take her in?
4: I have to take her in.
3: Oh. So wait, which one's the one that you say has extended by a year?
4: It's the pill treatment. I don't know exactly what the pill treatment is.
6: Can people take it? That sounds pretty good, a pill treatment.
4: I honestly don't know.
6: Dr. Menace?
3: Yeah. I mean, there's all kinds of stuff for cancer.
6: Yeah. Mm-hmm.
3: You know, now things that were, I mean, five years ago weren't even like a
4: blip. Yeah. Yeah.
3: It's amazing how quickly a lot of that stuff is developing.
6: Yep.
3: I mean, for both, for people, for animals.
4: Yeah, so I did take her into an emergency room the other day, and they were just, like, shocked on how much that the treatment, like, extended her life.
3: Yeah, find out the name, because I know a lot of people are going to be asking, hey, can you find out? So many people I know.
4: I will,
3: man,
4: for sure.
3: I mean, it seems like every dog ends up with cancer.
5: It does seem that way. And I remember when Menace got this dog and I held her in the palm of my hand. She was like the size of a hamster.
4: I know.
3: Yep.
5: So sweet.
3: Cheers and jeers. Sammy.
6: Okay, so my cheers goes out to eating a buffet-style meal at home, which I've never done before, but it was
3: Fat Sammy, guys.
6: I know. It was with a group of people.
3: It's a whole new life.
4: Yes. I know.
6: She's so freaking out.
3: Yeah. What if we can bring a buffet?
4: Buffet and
3: let's
4: Sammy.
3: Do it here.
6: I'm telling you, we're really sleeping on this because I've never thought of doing this. You go in the fridge, of course, and grab random things just if you're hungry and it might not go together. But making a meal with the purpose of it all being fresh and being so random is amazing. We had homemade pizza.
3: Is that a potluck?
4: Isn't that like every house party?
3: Right. That sounds like a potluck.
4: Yeah.
3: Like where people bring different things. It's not like there's a theme.
4: No. Is there one person that provided all the food or did multiple people?
6: Yes. No, it was not a potluck. It was one person there cooking the food. We had homemade pizzas. We had sausage, corn on the cob, chicken, like a salad, macaroni and cheese, baked potatoes. I mean, it was so much food and there was like six of us there.
3: Wow.
6: Like there wasn't a ton.
3: Well, they knew
6: and
3: you were coming.
6: Ruled.
7: Yeah. Sammy, that's called a golden corral.
3: Yeah. They have a chocolate fountain?
7: Yeah, right.
5: At
7: soft serve ice cream.
6: Yeah, I'm telling you, just start making random dishes that you enjoy and have it be your meal.
3: That's
6: they don't need to go together.
5: Just do that.
6: They don't need to go together.
3: That's my mother-in-law, dude. Like, she just puts out random stuff out on the kitchen counter. It's like, she'll throw like a package of lunch meat out there. There'll be some olives. Then she's making something over on the stove, like eggs or something. Like, what are we doing here?
5: Yeah. And then you just
6: very
5: pick what you want.
3: Always a salad. There's always a salad. She'll put a salad out, which, you know, making salads at home never hit the same as when you get them when you're out.
6: Yeah.
7: Fat Sammy's like, what's a salad?
3: All right, yeah. You remember salad, Sammy?
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2: Yep.
0: Yeah. I'm Woody. That's Greg Gorey.
2: Hi, Woody.
0: Menace is here.
3: Hi. We've
0: got Gina Grad.
3: Hi.
0: If you want to call in, phones are open. 877-44-WOODY. 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You don't need to invite. You call in. Whatever it is you want to be a part of. Send us a text. Check in over to 22987. For Greg, I got some nude and out news.
2: Oh, nice. Bring it.
0: He loves news about nude and
2: totally.
0: Starting with this dude in Texas who ordered DoorDash.
2: Uh-huh.
0: He got the notification that his food had arrived. He checked his Ring doorbell camera.
2: Right.
0: And there he saw the delivery driver standing outside completely naked.
3: Oh. Whoa, we don't hear that very often.
2: Yeah.
3: Usually
2: yeah.
3: The other way around.
2: Other way around.
0: DoorDash refunded the order and permanently kicked the driver off the app.
2: Oh,
3: I don't know. Weird. I mean, did you get your food?
2: Yeah, right.
0: He did get the food, but guess what he did with the food?
2: Threw it away.
0: He threw it right away.
2: Just because the dude's nude? Who cares?
0: Yep.
3: Rub it on. Did
0: he doesn't want any nude food.
4: Yeah, like, totally throw it away.
2: Yeah. You would?
4: Yeah.
0: Yes. Yeah, you don't know. Maybe he started his drink with his penis or something. Yeah.
3: But it has 100%. A little sticker over the back.
2: It's
3: fine.
2: All secured.
0: Police say there could be charges if a report is filed. I haven't heard any word about that.
2: Yeah.
0: In other nude news, this one out of Florida, 31-year-old woman arrested. She was found completely naked on top of a wooden pallet next to this construction site where she was pleasuring herself right there in the open.
3: She couldn't wait
2: until she got home.
0: So the officers, they approached her and asked her what she was doing. She explained that she just wanted to
2: fall asleep. Take a nap.
0: All right, take a nap. She needed to knock out.
3: Give the people a show.
0: All right. Menace?
4: Yeah, I'm thinking nap, but she wanted... on something on top of that is what I'm trying to figure out.
2: Ooh, I'm revising mine. Get rid of a headache.
0: Okay.
3: Does that work?
2: Yeah. I don't know.
0: They do say that the whole excuse of I have a headache is not good because having sex releases something that gets rid of the headache naturally.
2: Yeah.
3: You hear that, ladies? Mm.
2: Yeah, stop lying.
0: That was funded by a man.
3: You don't say. Yeah,
0: no. So when the officers approached her, she explained that she just wanted to, quote, feel good. Sometimes it's a simple answer.
2: She's not lying.
4: That's what feels good.
2: She should have said, what am I doing? That's a dumb question.
3: Yeah, do you have eyeballs?
0: Yeah, she was arrested and taken in. Now, here's the thing. There weren't even any clothes nearby. So they have no idea, where the hell did you come from?
4: All right.
2: I just want to feel good.
0: Yeah, just totally naked.
2: Yeah.
0: Just masturbating right here on top of this wooden pallet. And there's your nude news.
2: All right.
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1: I don't care why you listen. 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
2: And we go right to Gina Grad, who's standing by with the trending news headlines.
3: Investigators think they know what killed Hayden Panettiere. She apparently died after taking a black market oxycodone pill that was laced with fentanyl. Cops say that Hayden had a longtime dealer in L.A. who allegedly supplied her with a bunch of prescription drugs, and they think she took the fatal pill the morning she died in South Carolina. So her boyfriend tried giving her Narcan before paramedics arrived, but that didn't work. The DEA is trying to trace that pill back to the person who sold it to her. Now, toxicology results are still pending, so this is the investigator's theory rather than the official cause of death, but sounds pretty
4: reasonable.
3: Well,
4: when you're taking unprescribed oxycodone, it's laced with fentanyl. It's a pretty safe bet.
3: What chance do you have?
5: I'm putting fentanyl on the same list as cryptocurrency for me. I will never understand it. How you can be a speck of dust of size of that will kill
3: you.
5: Also be a dealer and have a ton of it. I just don't get it.
3: I know. Maybe it's all about the saran wrap.
4: Or the way it's the way it gets into your system. I don't know.
3: Well, like, and just,
4: there was all that fear mongering over, you know, don't pick up a dollar bill if you see it on the ground. Because there could be like one little fleck of fentanyl on it, and then you could kill you.
5: Taking that chance.
6: Our duty.
4: Or you hear about, you know, cops who are busting somebody.
5: They're just in the same room with it.
4: But then you hear about other people who...
3: Not a big deal.
6: Yeah, they have a backpack full.
4: How can you put any of it like in a joint or something, or laced with whatever, you know, oxycodone
3: without dying immediately?
5: Not getting
4: right. I'm with you on that.
6: It's probably the way they cut it up. You know, the dealers and all that stuff. Some is more potent because it's not diluted. So it's probably the case.
3: But to Greg's point, how are the dealers cutting it up?
5: How is anybody in the same
4: Greg, I do take quite a bit of pride in not knowing certain things when it comes to drugs. Like, I'm glad I'm not, like, some kind of, like, well-versed expert.
5: Well,
4: it makes me feel better about myself.
5: Even stuff I've been explained, I still don't get. Like, I still don't get what an eight ball is. Like, I don't
3: You're committed to not knowing what an eight ball is.
6: What about a speedball?
5: Don't know.
3: Well, that's what's going on, Woody.
4: All right. Thank you very much, Gina Grad. Quick break. More Woody Show next. Hang on.
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2: Yeah.
0: We got the phones open. 877-44-WOODY. You can send us a text if you'd like over to 22987. You know, I'm not a big international traveler.
1: I do
0: Mexico, and that's it.
3: Yeah.
0: I went to Vancouver, British Columbia.
2: Check that one off. I forgot.
3: Like 8 hours.
0: But I've heard plenty about Europeans and how much they hate Americans. Yeah.
2: It's mostly just, you know, France.
0: I mean, that's what people say.
3: Yeah.
0: Europeans hate Americans. Well, it turns out that is not true. At least it's not as much as we think they do.
3: Mm-hmm. Well, that's good to hear.
0: Here are the numbers. 36% of Europeans think that we're more annoying than people from other countries.
4: Okay.
0: It's only 36%.
3: That's fair.
0: 19% said we're, you know, better behaved than tourists from other countries.
3: Good to hear.
0: That's surprising. 63% said we're friendly, 42% said we're curious, and 32% said we're fun.
4: Ooh.
1: Nice.
0: 27% of Europeans think Americans are arrogant, but only 12% think we're rude.
2: Really?
4: Yeah. Okay.
2: All right.
0: And then this one, 70%. This is the highest percentage. 70% think Americans are too loud, and that is
4: That's the main complaint.
3: Very true.
0: As far as the states that people think are the most obnoxious and annoying, Europeans think that people from Texas, California, and Florida are the most annoying.
4: Okay.
0: The poll also found that the European countries that think Americans are the most annoying are Portugal, Belgium, and Ireland.
4: Oh, no.
0: Well, Portugal is all of a sudden like the it place.
4: Oh, yeah. My God. It's like the honeymoon
2: Americans
4: destination.
2: Americans moving there. Yeah.
0: Yep. Ireland been sick of us. The countries that think we're pretty cool, Poland, Spain, and the UK.
4: All right. Yeah.
3: Poland's pretty damn cool.
2: I don't know about Spain right now.
0: Now you know what you're getting yourself into.
2: Yep, I found people on the French Riviera very nice, but dude, in Paris, man,
4: not a fan.
2: Yeah.
0: 877-44-WOODY. Send us a text over to 22987. Yeah, I don't even like Epcot at Disney.
3: Oh, really?
4: Because it's too international?
0: It's boring.
2: Yeah. It's too much
0: walking. Bored at Epcot. Like, oh, I'm going to walk around to the different countries and drink around the world. Quote,
4: yes.
0: I'm like, eh.
4: That's where they have the alcohol, Woody.
0: Send us that text over to 22987. It's the Woody Show.

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1: You are like the male equivalent of a basic bitch.
2: Basic. 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You just go for what everyone else is doing.
3: Basic. The Woody Show.
0: All right, welcome back, everybody.
4: Hey.
5: Yeah.
4: I saw this while we were gone. I thought this was pretty funny. This story, South Park's new season.
6: The creators of South Park have announced a name change ahead of their new season. Trey Parker and Matt Stone, in an apparent nod to President Trump's penchant for renaming things America, say they will do the same. Quote, we are changing the name of South Park to South America.
4: Okay.
6: Season 29 of South America starts on the 16th on Comedy Central and Paramount Plus.
5: Love it.
1: So great. It's so dumb.
4: Yeah. That's good.
0: Just get high and start writing stuff.
1: Yeah.
4: Make $1 billion.
5: So yeah. Fun.
0: Oh my God. Their deal is insane.
5: Okay. Awesome.
0: Also, I kept seeing a lot about this story where these dudes, they dug into these televisions, these smart TVs, and they showed what they found about how, I think it was LG, was that the brand that they were using their demonstration? But they said it's for basically all of them. All these smart TVs are doing the same thing, where even when the TV is off and disconnected from the internet, it is still listening to everything that's happening. There's microphones. It's transcribing everything in plain text.
5: Yeah.
0: And they were able to get in there and show you. If you go online, you'll find there's tons of videos about
1: it. When it's off and disconnected.
0: Yeah. So what happens is, even if it's disconnected from the network, like it's not set up on your Wi-Fi, no Ethernet, Greg, that's the cable, the hardwire into your internet.
4: That's the yellow one. Yeah. Right?
0: Yeah, it can be different colors.
4: That's the yellow one.
0: Anyway, so what would happen is it would collect everything, and then the next time it connected to it, like the next time you set it up for something or connected it to the network, then it would send. Or what the manufacturers do, according to their research, and you know they have video and all this stuff to show everybody what's going on. Is like if there's like a public Wi-Fi that becomes available to the TV, it will connect to that and then send all the information. Because that's one of the reasons that the TVs have been getting so inexpensive. Is because the TV companies, LG and all the other ones, all the same, they're all making money by selling your data. That's how it knows what you're watching, what you're talking about. And they pointed out in one of the articles, you know, every remote now has where you could talk into
1: Yes,
4: I love that feature.
0: Okay, well, the reason they did that is not for convenience. It's to put a microphone closer to where you are.
4: Yeah. Oh, no.
1: This feels very conspiracy theory. I don't like this.
0: No. Watch the video, dude.
1: No, I don't like this.
0: Video's out there, and now LG has gone on the defensive.
1: Oh, they better.
0: Right, against this. And they issued a statement saying that their products continuously record or transmit users' conversations. LG says their products only record voices when users state a quote wake word, but
4: a wake word.
0: Or hit a corresponding voice AI button on a remote control.
5: So this guy named Palmer Luckey, he's the guy that invented the Oculus, and now he has this military defense company.
0: Yeah.
5: He's been like talking about this for I would say about a year and a half now, because everybody, you know, is afraid of everything, and he's been calling out the televisions since the beginning.
0: Yeah.
5: And he says they also like they take frame by frame copies of like everything that you're watching.
0: Yeah. So like Samsung, even if you plug in an HDMI and you're streaming it from something else,
1: right,
0: it'll know exactly what you're watching and send that information out, and they'll sell that information.
1: Get off my D.
0: I have Samsung TVs in my house. Mm-hmm. And so there's a fingerprinting switch, it's called. Mm-hmm. So you would go home, settings, all settings, and you know, privacy choices. You turn off viewing information services, and that's the one stopping the screen fingerprinting right there at the source, right? If you have Vizio, because a friend of mine has Vizio TVs.
1: I think that's what I have.
0: It's the same kind of thing. There was another one where you know, they named it something that sounds like it would be a benefit. So if you just saw it in the menu, you wouldn't automatically turn it off.
1: Right.
0: You know, you would leave that on, but that's the data collection part.
1: Wow.
0: Or the listening on the conversation. But it was really interesting because in the video, they unplugged the TV from the Ethernet. They were like, all right, see, now it's showing that it's not connected. It's like, lost network connection. He goes, but we're still talking and we're still having a conversation, blah, blah, blah, blah, blah. Well, then they plug it back in, and that whole part of the conversation showed up on the screen that was mirroring what was being read by by the TV.
5: Yeah.
7: I like to think that out of the hundreds of millions of people and TVs out there, that they're really not reading my transcripts. You know, like who's looking at that?
1: I see some pretty crazy things in front of that TV.
0: Well, think about this. There's nobody, not a person sitting there doing it.
7: Right.
0: But with AI and everything else, everything is being monitored. So what could happen is that even things that aren't necessarily a thing get flagged.
1: Mm-hmm.
0: Like kind of like you post something innocuous on social media, but they always have these AI things that are screening for menace knows this more than anybody. Mm-hmm. And you're like, wait, hold on. Or the CartNarks thing.
1: Yeah.
0: You know, will automatically get flagged as like bullying.
7: Yeah, violent.
0: Nobody's getting...
5: not a physical person.
0: Correct. Yeah. But then it gets sent to maybe an authority. Go look into it. And so I don't know, man. It's this big police state kind of thing, which is really annoying. And the fact that, you know, you're having these private conversations in your home about things that are, you know, social security numbers and these different...
5: That's why my biggest advice is just shut up. I mean, if you're doing anything crazy,
1: well, that's the thing.
0: Don't speak in your own home.
1: Yeah, no, why don't we go in a different room away from the TV?
5: Yeah, go stand out in a field somewhere.
1: Oh my God.
5: I don't know, because like every single device, if you watch it, everything is about recording you now. Like if you go to the doctor's office, the first thing they do now is turn on their iPad and record everything. Everything being said is being recorded.
1: Can they do that? That's not
0: very HIPAA. Ask you.
5: Yeah.
1: I don't remember that.
0: Yeah, they ask you. Like they just did it when we brought the dog in for her surgery.
5: Yeah.
1: For a dog?
0: Yeah.
5: Yeah.
0: Yeah, they did the same thing. Huh.
8: Mm-hmm. Yeah, and the new Apple Watch actually can go back 10 seconds and if you forget to turn on a recording to record previously what you're saying and a whole conversation right on your watch.
5: Wow. Yeah.
8: Yeah.
0: See, guys, convenience.
7: Oh, yeah. It's so awesome. It's cool, life-changing.
0: Guys? Yeah. That's but what you want.
7: Well, not going to give up the smart TV, though.
0: My question, let's just say for the sake of argument, somebody wanted to try to get you on something. Mm-hmm. I know in a lot of states, there has to be some kind of notification that you are being recorded.
5: Yes, awareness.
0: So like that stuff technically couldn't be used against you.
1: True.
5: Mm-hmm.
0: Right?
5: Well, it could be used against you in the court of a public opinion, but yeah, like going after you.
0: Yeah, like from a
5: legally,
0: like a straight legal sense.
5: Yeah, yeah, yeah.
0: If that's what you're worried about.
9: But well, isn't it in the terms and conditions that nobody reads?
1: That you kept it on because it sounded like a good thing, so that's on you.
0: That is also true.
9: Yeah.
0: Maybe you agreed to it. Yeah. We've updated your terms of service.
1: I've never once clicked on those.
0: Yeah,
1: emails.
0: Okay. I'm just trying to watch Breaking Bad.
1: Yeah.
5: But yeah, if there's something that you have that you don't want out there and it's like living on your iCloud or your email or something,
0: or in your brain.
5: Yeah. Mm-hmm. Well,
7: yeah, you're just thinking it.
1: They'll chip you.
5: Dude, there was something that I was thinking about, didn't even type it or anything, and it like this one video, and then I open up my phone, it's there.
7: It's there.
5: What? Like, it's so random. But I'm just saying, like, if there's something in your email or in your iCloud or something that you don't want out there, it's no longer secure.
0: See,
5: with
0: I'm watching
5: AI.
0: All this stuff and I'm reading all this stuff, and I've never been super paranoid about stuff like that. But I told you before, like I don't even talk to myself anymore out loud.
7: Right.
0: I don't, because God knows, you know what, like how that could end up. People in radio, we talk about it all the time, like the rules of what you can and can't say. They all go, well, how would it look in print?
1: Right.
0: Because when you say something, there's inflection, or you could pick up a tone. You can see if something
1: is
0: tongue in cheek, or there's more context to it. But when it's in black and white, and that's the thing.
5: Yeah.
0: That it's not about what I'm saying. It's about, well, how would this look in writing? And it gets you crazy.
1: Yeah.
0: It gets you nuts. And like you're talking about, you know, something that you just thought.
9: Yeah.
5: Right. I know.
9: Well, they're saying too with ChatGPT, people who are just talking to it, not telling them anything necessarily personal about themselves, it can predict what age you are, what gender you are, so much about you. And they're saying to ask ChatGPT, like, what do you know about me? And it will tell you and give you a full thing.
5: Well,
9: and
5: you
9: never
5: Stanley
9: even
5: Cup?
9: Told it.
0: Yeah.
1: Yeah.
0: So I was watching whatever it was. I had a question. I'm like, oh, that's interesting. I wonder how, you know, just Google it.
7: Totally.
0: Now I
7: Every
0: won't even.
7: 5 seconds.
0: If it has anything to do with any kind of like criminal, legal, anything that could potentially be trouble, I don't even Google it. I'm like,
1: what?
0: I'll stay ignorant because I don't want to be like, well, we look through Woody's Google search, and he just so happened, like, so it'd be,
7: he Googled it'd be, every murder.
0: It would be a coincidence. Yeah. And I had to go, no, I was watching, this Dateline thing. I was watching something on the news, and I wondered how that would affect blah, blah, blah, blah, blah. Like, the Lindsay Clancy right. thing. I was looking
7: I'd
0: at,
7: be screwed.
0: I had some
1: I'd
0: questions.
1: Going away forever.
0: Dude, that's it's made me that paranoid. It's made me that nuts.
7: Any crime documentary, I'm Googling.
1: Like, yeah, I mean,
7: what happened to this person?
1: Very dark stuff.
7: Were they guilty? Oh, yeah.
5: It gets even crazier with when you step into the AI agents things that they have too, where you're basically like making assistants. Like I was playing around with it the other day and I was just like working on some ideas. And then it goes, let me go ahead and build that for you. I didn't even ask it to build it for me. It built me this entire website without even asking me for approval. And so here you go. And I'm like, well, what about if it like put out a website I didn't want to put it out there and then made it live and then my name's attached to
0: exactly
5: it.
0: Exactly right.
5: Yeah.
0: AI with videos and not knowing what's real, what's not real. Mm-hmm. They're talking about the rise of influencers who aren't even people.
1: Oh yeah.
0: It's just just an AI generated person. It's not a real person.
7: Yeah.
0: And what they're saying aren't real things. And you know, this is what social media has become. And they're showing, and it could be interesting. Greg, this could be the answer. Because more and more people are just moving away from social media and going, well, you know what? It's all BS anyway. It's fake news. Yep. It's fake people. It's fake videos.
7: The time suck. It's not worth it.
0: Right. And so this could be, not the death, but it could be a major blow to social media and how people are so social media obsessed.
7: I wish we could do that.
0: So if we're looking for the silver lining in all this craziness, that could be it.
7: I do want to do that social experiment where nobody has access to it for 1 week and see how the world changes.
0: 877-44-WOODY. Send us a text over to 22987. We'll be right back.
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0: 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Back Wednesday with an all-new show. 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That number is 877-44-WOODY. 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
9: Yeah.
0: All right, Greg Gorey, what you got for the parting words of wisdom?
7: More of a fun fact. It is possible to fly out of any airport in the world without posting it.
9: Are you sure?
7: I looked into it. I researched it.
9: Yeah, I actually just did that, and it even shocked me.
0: Oh, you didn't post it?
9: I didn't post anything.
0: Oh.
7: Yeah,
0: you know, it's funny. You came up the other day in a conversation between my wife and my daughter.
9: Uh-oh.
0: Yeah, because my wife said to my daughter, every time you take a selfie, you kill a brain cell.
7: Oh.
9: I'm legally dead.
0: My daughter responds saying, all right, well, what about Gina?
9: Ayo.
7: Oh, damn.
9: That's my girl.
0: And without missing a beat.
9: I love it.
7: Yeah, what about Gina?
9: I love it.
0: And it left my wife speechless.
9: Yeah, what do you say to that? Yeah.
0: All right, thank you very much, Greg Gorey.
7: Cheerwood.
0: Thank you so much for giving The Woody Show some of your valuable time this morning. You know we love and appreciate you for that. The rest of you guys can suck it. Catch you back here on Wednesday. Have a great day. SMD double M.
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1: Verb Bittersweet Symphony always just feels good. How's it going? It's Mel Taylor. I will take requests. I'll let you know what's up here in just a few minutes. Today it is smack dab middle of the month. I don't know. I'm going to say it's lucky today. It is the Foo Fighters.

0: 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Hello, how's it going? It's Mel Taylor. Good morning and all the things. And today I am exhausted. I just am. I've been on these steroids. It's my last day, but they keep me up at nighttime. And so I didn't go to bed till like 3:30, like where I could actually kind of go to sleep. And then I woke up at 6 o'clock this morning, like taking care of the kids for school and things and lunches. And I'm just burning it. Need some more coffee. That's what I need. So if I sound a little like this, that'd be why, but hopefully back in action tomorrow and I can get some sleep tonight. All right. I've got today a bunch of great tunes for you. Of course, I'll help you get through your Tuesday. Rock news, random facts, all those fun things. 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

Alt 96.1, the alternative rock station. Corey Taylor probably will not revisit the band Stone Sour. I would say probably ever. He's got his solo stuff going on, really focusing on Slipknot, too. They just put out a new song last week, so more in that direction, I guess. Temper City, it's Self-Aware. This is a request for Natalie.

0: be strangers. 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

96.1, Breaking Benjamin, So Cold, which honestly kind of makes me think of the fact that we are only 6 days away from fall. I don't know if you're excited about that, but I am very excited about that. Let's just get there. It's Noah Kahan. It's Doors.

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Coming up here in a few minutes, we'll take a look at your random facts for the day. Do you know who drew the topless picture of Kate Winslet that was used in Titanic? What is the French word for paperclip? And when did we start doing coffee breaks? Or where did that come from?

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1: Good morning, it's Mel Taylor. Let's do your random facts for today. The French word for paperclip is actually trombone. And now that you think about it, right, trombones do kind of look like a paperclip, right? James Cameron, I don't know if you know this, but drew the topless picture of Kate Winslet that was used in Titanic. The Ramones, you know, they played 74 shows at CBGB in 1974 in just the last 4 months of the year. How long do you think the average set was? 17 minutes. That's it. NWA song Boys in the Hood didn't make the Billboard Top 100 when it debuted in 1987, but it did make the charts after the movie Straight Outta Compton came out in 2015. Coffee breaks came from a tradition in the 1800s called 11s, where people would really like actually get a break from work at 11 a.m. to drink some whiskey. That's a look today at your random facts.
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So I guess Nashville has unanimously voted to rename the airport in honor of Dolly Parton, which I think is awesome. Final name is yet to be announced, although Dolly Parton International has been floated. It's got, you know, a nice little ring to it.

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All right, it's like the final countdown to Friday. iHeartRadio Music Festival, live from Vegas. The nice thing is you'll be able to watch on Hulu if you'd like. Get a little party, a dinner party. Go perfect. We'll get to see Weezer on Friday night. It's We Might As Well Be.

96.1. Nirvana is set to be honored at the 2026 MTV Video Music Awards next weekend. So they're getting the Vanguard Award. We don't know if surviving members will attend or perform or anything like that, but that's next Sunday if you want to watch it. It's a Gorillaz.

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Alt 96.1, your rock alternative. Do you ever get weird advertising? I get scared on my phone sometimes where I'm like looking at something and all of a sudden, like I was just on National Calendar website and this lady all of a sudden like took over my phone and she's like putting lotion on her face. So I don't know. I mean, if they're trying to get your attention, yes, but making me angry, that too. I don't want to buy your products. Let me put lotion on my phone, please. It's Tame Impala. It's Dracula.

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But that red button, that's the master. That's how you get in touch anytime, 24/7. 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
2: You got in trouble for calling her Fat Sammy. 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
2: Yeah, Paul said something to you?
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1: Coming up here in just a few minutes, going to take a look at some common knowledge that people got way wrong. So we'll talk about, where do pineapples come from? Are reindeer actually real? And what about a baby pony? Is that a tiny horse? It's House of Pain. It's Jump Around.

0: Spokane's rock alternative, all 96.1. So this was another Reddit find, and I thought it was interesting. You ever find out something recently that everybody else probably knew maybe years ago? You're like, oh man, I didn't actually know that. A Reddit user asked people to share the common knowledge facts that they completely missed, and the answer is pretty funny. So here you go. Penguins are birds. Apparently, some people think they are fish. The Beatles is a play on the word beet. Some just thought it was English spelling of beetle. Pineapples grow from plants on the ground. They do not grow on a tree. A lot of people had no idea that chicken tenders are short for chicken tenderloins. Pickles are cucumbers. Reindeer are real animals and not just Santa's helpers. And this one is a little crazy. Ponies are not baby horses. Ponies are their own type of horse, and a baby horse is called a foal. Do you know that? See, you might have learned something today, or maybe you know all these. And hell yeah, you're far ahead than a lot of people, apparently, according to this Reddit trend.
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1: You know what? I am very excited about the new Nickelback record. It's going to come out at the end of October next month. And they just have seemed so excited to share it that that's really, I think, the main reason why. Said it's just a little bit all over the place and different for them. 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
4: Oh, 10 out of 10. 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
5: Yeah.
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I cannot wait to see the Smashing Pumpkins this weekend perform at our iHeartRadio Music Festival. It's going to be awesome. You can watch it on Hulu starting on Friday night. Kings of Leon, I will talk about this more in my rock news, actually, beginning my next hour. But new record to come in November. I have a new song out, too. It's You Somebody.

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Alt 96.1, your rock alternative. Coming up here in just a few minutes, we'll take a look at your rock news for the day. You got Kings of Leon with a new album. My Chemical Romance.

0: 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First up today in your rock music news. The latest singles from the next volumes of a Neil Young tributes are being released. My Morning Jacket's got Like a Hurricane, Modest Mouse does Barstool Blues, and it's quite cool. It's going to be the second and third volume that will come out on November 6th. So lots more music, of course. Kings of Leon have a new album on the way. It's called Oh My Beloved. It's their 10th studio album, and they just released a new song called My Whole World, if you want to check that out. A new record will be here November the 6th. Gerard Way, frontman of My Chemical Romance, hinted at the possibility of a new My Chemical Romance album during the band's final North American leg of their Long Live the Black Parade tour. That's pretty exciting. Nirvana is set to be honored at the 2026 MTV Video Music Awards. The group will receive the Video Vanguard Award during this ceremony, which happens on the 27th of this month. It has not been announced yet whether the surviving members of Nirvana will perform. And Oasis will return to the road in 2027 for 38 stadium shows across UK, Ireland, mainland Europe, and the United States. You do have to go online and get signed up. You got to get registered by Thursday, September 17th, to be a part of the sale.
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I got a request for Hope. She gets off in an hour. She wanted to hear some Evanescence. So thank you for listening on the job and whatever you have going on. I know that you got lots of options. We appreciate you so much.

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1: Practical Magic 2 topped the weekend box office. Despite a first place finish, the sequel starring Sandra Bullock and Nicole Kidman pulled in just like $30 million. 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Also, the Odyssey still way up there, made like $1.7 billion or something so far. 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
1: What's up? It's Mel Taylor, and I'm soon to get out of here, actually. 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

Alt 96.1, the alternative rock station. We know Dave Grohl is certainly a great music multitasker. Got the Foo Fighters and Everlong. I'm Mike Jones, and they have their tour going. They also played with AC/DC. I'm wondering, though, will Dave Grohl be putting together a Nirvana reunion for the MTV VMAs? We're going to talk more about that in a couple minutes. The Killers.

0: Alt-96.1. End to beginning with Joe. We got the Killers and the Foo Fighters in there to get this show going this afternoon. I'm Mike Jones. I'm wondering if Dave Grohl's going to get a Nirvana reunion happening, because he's done it for special moments before, and they've got a special one coming up in a couple days with the MTV VMAs. Nirvana's going to get the Video Vanguard Award, which that's a big deal for him. And I wonder if Dave's going to have any friends coming to sing some songs. I mean, he's had St. Vincent and other people before. Maybe we'll see that at the VMAs coming up.
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1: 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Carry
2: 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Lainey Wilson.
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Everlast has all these different scenarios and what it's like. Well, your man Mike Jones, I'll tell you, I'm feeling pretty nervous right now because my new bowling league starts tonight. I want to do well. Got my guys, RC and Mike. We have our new team, Thoughts and Spares. I thought it was pretty 2026 appropriate. I'm feeling good, but still a bit jittery about things.

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Three more days, and it is go time for the iHeartRadio Music Festival. And we got Weezer right before Good Charlotte. Weezer's going to be throwing it down with Muse and the Smashing Pumpkins and Benson Boone and everyone for two big nights of music. And all you need to do, you just worry about, you know, getting yourself some food, some beers, or whatever your beverage of choice is, and enjoy it on Friday and Saturday night. 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It's almost here. I've never seen

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1: The Red Hot Chili Peppers, they've had quite a few of their songs in different movies over the years. Julia Wolf, she said in my room, she could picture this in a Twilight film. She's a huge Twilight fan. Die Hard. Now, me, Mike Jones, I have nothing against vampires, but I've never seen a Twilight movie. Just sparkly ones. Not for me. But for you, Julia, and everyone else, enjoy it. I've

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I'm Mike Jones. Don't miss Judah and the Lion live in Spokane on October 6th. 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

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It's Lit, My Own Worst Enemy. I don't know if I should open this email I got. Could ruin the rest of the day. Well, I'll tell you about it in a couple minutes. Ensenada, Sublime.

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0: 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A lot of big news for our friends. I'm Mike Jones. Nirvana, they're going to be honored in a couple days at the MTV VMAs with the Video Vanguard Award. That's huge for them. And Gerard Way at the final My Chemical Romance show on their Black Parade tour, he said, the world's waited for a new album for a long time. Think we're going to make that happen, which is fantastic. Yes, we wanted that since My Chem announced they were coming back. I guess now that the tour is done, okay, they could focus on that. The sooner the better, Gerard. Thank you.
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1: Today we're halfway through the month and we should be seeing stuff going on with Linkin Park soon. I'm Mike Jones because their movie Unshatter is coming out at the end of the month. And they should be doing a lot of promotions, playing here and there, and getting ready for that. And you can actually get your tickets now. You can see about where it's playing and everything. It's only going to be in theaters for 2 days. So check up on that at Linkin Park if you want to see it.

0: 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We might as well be strangers. 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I want your things in my room.
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